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Cause it's the sacrifices that make a love real. And all these changes we're going through, they just go to prove how much I really love you. 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
3: 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And we feel so good about it. So stay tuned and enjoy die Stasi van die Nasie met die groot sensa.

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And we feel so good about it. So, stay tuned and enjoy die Stasie van die Nasie met die groot sensasie.

Father, you are the great physician who promised that you will place none of these diseases upon us. You are our healer. You are our deliverer. You are our way maker. You are our miracle worker. You said in Isaiah 53 and 5, but you were wounded for our transgression, bruised for our iniquities. The chastisement of our peace was upon him, and with your stripe we are healed. Father, we decree and declare according to 3 John chapter 1, verse 2. Beloved, I wish above all things that thou mayest prosper and be in health, even as your soul prospers. Father, I know you want me to be healthy. I know you want me to be happy. I know you want me to be healed. I know you want me to prosper. I know you want me to succeed. I know you want me to walk in optimum health. I know that you want me to live without pain, without hurt, without stress. I know that you want me to live disease-free, sickness-free, stress-free. And therefore, I decree and declare, according to your word, I am healthy and physically fit. Sickness and disease are far from me. By your stripes, I am healed. I am healed from every physical, physiological, biochemical, bioelectrical malfunction, from emotional wounds, psychological illnesses, from physical discomfort, from sickness and disease. I speak Jeremiah 17, 14 to 15 over my life. Heal me, O Lord, and I shall be healed. Save me, and I shall be saved, for thou art my praise. Behold, they say unto me, where is the word of the Lord? Let it come.

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I speak to every part of my body, be healed. 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

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Hallelujah. 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

nutritionally, corporally, commercially, relationally, socially, financially, parentally, spiritually, organizationally, politically, interpersonally, personally, and behaviorally, I decree I am blessed. Father, right now,

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4: Out of the huts of history's shame, I rise. 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A black ocean leaping and wide, welling and swelling, I bear in the tide. 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Bringing the gifts that my ancestors gave, I am the hope and the dream of the slave and soul.
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It is exactly 16 minutes just after 6 o'clock. There was Boyz II Men with Water Runs Dry. Before that, we had Destiny's Child with Cater to You. This is how we say good morning, Kafifi Landa, and welcome to the Free Flowing Friday edition of your Kafifi FM 97.2 Breakfast Show. We have arrived at the conclusion of another week, and we're just happy that we made it through. Ons het deur gedruk en ja, al wat ons kan sê is thank God it's Friday. Now it is Friday, the 12th of June 2026, day 163 of the year, and you are now left with 202 of your 365 days to enjoy your time in the land of the living. In terms of the weather in Johannesburg, well, your temperatures are starting out at 2 degrees and will be peaking at 12 degrees, with the weatherman predicting a mostly sunny but cold day across Johannesburg. Well, I mean, it's just like, a so cold, and just like, it's winter, what do you expect? Alright, coming up on your breakfast menu, the first hour, we kick off with a selection of Thank God It's Friday music as we celebrate all that we won this week and check off anything that we lost. We check in with you to hear how the week's been. So please tell me, who was the week for you? If you had to sum up the week, what was your week like? Are there any highlights for this week? Enige hoogtepunte? Wel, gesels met my, kry jou boodskap in lekker vroeg op 079-468-5483. We listen to our Friday motivation to help us complete this week strong and head into the weekend feeling rather refreshed. We'll also unpack the stories that's making news headlines across Kafifi Land. That is, of course, in the first hour. During the second hour, we take a look at the latest news and your roads all packed into one to keep you moving, bringing you your full news bulletin and your traffic guide. I remind you, if you spot any kind of traffic incidents on a route or road that you're using right now, feel free to share that information with us on 079-468-5183. We'll be playing the Guess What Day It Is challenge, the final one for this week, and between 7:30, or should I say 7:35 rather, and 8 o'clock, we have 1 point up for grabs in the Morning Glory foreplay. In the third and final hour of breakfast, this is what you can expect. So we take a closer look at what's happening in terms of your local and national news. We then check in with the BBC to find out what is happening globally. And Superintendent Tlani Fitla serves us our final traffic update of the morning. We will review the week that was. That's if you're willing to tell us how the week was for you. Maybe you're like, okay, the week is ending today, but this is what stood out for me. I'm interested to know, so talk to me on 079-468-5183. We reveal the winner of the Morning Glory foreplay, read your interactions, and provide you with music that I hope will ease you gently into the rest of this day and adequately prepare you for the weekend. So that and more headed your way during breakfast. And yeah, let's get back to the music. It is exactly 20 minutes after 6 o'clock. Standing by, we have AKA with Congratulate. This is me just congratulating you for making it through another week. Ik is so trots op jou. Feels gelukkig.

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1: I just want to say to the youth, Happy Youth Month. 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

Tyler teaming up with Gemini Major, giving us a loco. Before this, we listen to AKA, congratulating you on making it to another week. It is 28 minutes just after 6 o'clock. 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The favorite child of the week has arrived. Why? Well, because the weekend is literally around the corner, and for many of us, that brings a sense of relief, excitement, and maybe even a chance to recharge. So as we gather around the breakfast table this morning, I'd love to know, Kavieflander, how was your week? Wat was die hoogtepunt van hierdie week? Laat me weet op 079-468-5183. Did you celebrate your birthday this week? Did you get some good sleep this week? Maybe you're saying, Natasha, well, this week I lost a loved one, so it wasn't the easiest week for me. Well, we're here to embrace you. We're here to let you know that you don't need to go through it alone. We are here for you. We care about you, and we really do love you. So what kind of week did you have? Wat het uitgestaan vir jou? Laat me weet op 079-468-5183. I remind you that there are a number of ways that you can reach out to us. We are on Facebook, X, Instagram, and TikTok. 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Once you get there, please take a browse around, look at all the pictures, the photos, look at all the articles, look at all the, you know, threads of conversations. And if you'd like to share your views, feel free to do so. 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And then, Kafiflander, if you'd like to market your product or service on our show, you're more than welcome to get in touch with our marketing team by dropping them an email at info@kafifafm97.2. For now, it's just gone 30 minutes after 6 o'clock. Standing by, we have Donald with Your Joy. Maybe you're saying, this week you prioritized your joy. Well, if that's the case, let me know. 079-468-5183. Hoe was jou week?

0: Thank you, Sol. I didn't know they still make music that good.
1: Thank you so much, sir. I'm glad you like that. Now listen to this one.

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1: I thought you already knew that.
0: I guess there are still some surprises left in life, aren't there?
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0: I'd love to see them too.
1: I'm here to take you home.
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3: From the dusty villages of Limpopo to national and global platforms, Ronnie L invites you to a night of celebration and thanksgiving. 10 years in the gospel music industry and 42 years of life on earth, 2 debut albums and 8 major releases later, Ronnie L is hosting a worship experience like no other. Labela, celebrating a decade of grace live in concert at the Joburg Theatre, the Lesedi, on the 4th of July, 2026. 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

It is exactly 45 minutes after 6 o'clock. Tyler with Water. Before this, we had Shekinah with Suited. We also listened to Donald with Your Joy. Good morning if you've just tuned in, and welcome to your free-flowing Friday edition of your favorite breakfast show. For now, let's fill you in on the day's developing stories. As always, we welcome your reactions, your reflections on 079-468-5183. We start off with Mexico, who got the World Cup campaign off to a winning start with a 2-0 victory over South Africa in a dramatic opening match at the iconic Estadio Azteca. The tournament's first goal arrived just 9 minutes in when Julian Quinones found the back of the net. Veteran striker, that is Raul Jimenez, then sealed the win with a second half header in front of 80,000 fans. The match was played at a historic venue, with the Estadio Azteca becoming the first stadium in the world to host matches at three different FIFA World Cups. Gauteng Traffic Police Chief, that is Samuel Mashaba, has acknowledged receiving money from police informant Itumeleng Nko while describing him as a friend. Mashaba made the admission while testifying before the Madlanga Commission, which is investigating issues linked to the 300 million rand Ayrton drug bust. His testimony differs from previous statements in which he said he was not close to Nku and denied that any money had changed hands. The commission is probing the circumstances surrounding the massive drug seizure involving a truck transporting narcotics from KwaZulu-Natal to Gauteng. Another story that's gained our attention this morning is parliamentary oversight committees warning that the city of Johannesburg is, of course, relying on debt write-offs and the regulation of spending as a solution to its financial challenges. The warning came after Mayor Dada Moreira and city officials briefed Parliament on the Metro's audit outcomes and efforts to improve governance, finances and service delivery. The city revealed that nearly 45 billion rand expenditure had been regularized over the past 5 years. Committee chairperson, that is Dr. Zweli, said Parliament wanted answers on how such large amounts of spending were allowed in the first place. He stressed that regularizing expenditure should never replace accountability, and that officials responsible for irregular or unauthorized spending must face consequences. SCOPA chairperson, that is Zongezo Ziba, also reminded the city that municipalities play a critical role in creating jobs, driving economic growth and delivering essential services. He indicated that Parliament would continue monitoring Johannesburg's progress true to 2029. Those are some of the stories with your attention. Your views, your comments and your reactions are welcome on 079-468-5183. Our song of the day by Bruno Mars, The Lazy Song is the title of the song, and we'll then take a listen to our dose of motivation titled This Is For All of You Fighting Battles Alone. At the top of the hour, 7 o'clock, we have our local and national news bulletin with Sipho Siroto. Immediately after that, we check in with the BBC to find out what is happening on the global front, and we check in with Superintendent Tlani Fitla, who serves as our first traffic update of the morning, assisting you in navigating your routes. For now, The Lazy Song.

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1: Success can be a lonely road. It can be a tough road. It can be a hard road. It's not for everyone. Those who follow others like sheep will never know who they truly are. Only those who follow their own path can discover their true potential. Those who fly alone have the strongest wings. Those who walk alone have the strongest direction. The rest will always be in need of others for their survival. They will always need attention, need recognition to survive. I am at peace alone, needing no attention, no recognition, and still I thrive. I'm not saying those who have support are weak. I'm not saying you must go at it alone to gain strength. This is just for those who have fought battles alone. Those who have felt like they don't fit in. Those who have never had support in anything they do. All of those who feel no one believes in them. You don't need them to believe in you if you believe in you. You don't need their support if you've got your own back. The best part is when you truly live the life you want to live, when you speak your truth, when you embrace who you are, then you gain real respect and real love. People love those who have the guts to be themselves, those who have the courage to follow their heart. Why? It's rare. Why? Because most people wish they could do the same. Show them the way. Keep going. Believe in yourself. It will all come good in the end. And when it does, you won't have only inspired yourself to be more. You will have inspired so many others. I had to learn to fight alone. And because of that, I am strong alone. I am strong. Full stop. I developed inner strength that can't be broken. I am unbreakable. Because of the pain, I am strong. Because of the struggle, I have character most will never know. I appreciate others more than ever. I have more compassion than ever. I had to go deep into the darkness. Now I have more depth. Now I can see clearer. I had to face huge internal challenges. Now I can defeat any challenge. I will destroy every challenge. I am proud of who I have become. I am proud I have overcome. I am proud I kept going. I am proud of who I am, who I've become. I am proud I stayed true to myself, because now I can live as myself, with respect from others, and most importantly,

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Just the Villages of Limpopo to national and global platforms, Ronnie L invites you to a night of celebration and thanksgiving. 10 years in the gospel music industry and 42 years of life on earth, 2 debut albums and 8 major releases later, Ronnie L is hosting a worship experience like no other. 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
5: Tasha, the news headlines at the hour 7 a.m. Brakpan SAPS joins community outreach initiatives to promote safety and social upliftment. And Rand gains value as dollar wavers amid Middle East tensions. And Public Works and Infrastructure Minister highlights costly government leasing practices. With the news at 7 a.m. Central African Time on Kofifi FM 97.2, I am Siposiroto. A warm good morning to you. Brakpan SAPS has taken part in a series of community outreach initiatives aimed at promoting safety, social awareness and community upliftment. Police spokesperson Constable Audrey Butelezi joined the Sleep in a Box campaign hosted by Tutela Family Care to raise awareness about homelessness and encourage empathy for vulnerable residents. The police also partnered with the Bold and the Brave Youth Foundation during a community drive at the Mkhangwa informal settlements in Merrifleay, where about 200 women and children received warm meals. SAPS says community engagement plays a vital role in crime prevention, strengthening relationships between police and residents, improving service delivery and addressing the root causes of crime. The initiatives form part of efforts to build trust and encourage communities to work closely with law enforcement to create safer neighborhoods. Now to this, the next update. Ward 33 Councillor Nompumulelo Mazibuko says efforts are underway to improve service delivery in Rockville and parts of Sinawane despite ongoing infrastructure challenges. She says residents continue to face problems such as faulty street lights, potholes and damaged water and electricity infrastructure. Mazibuko has also raised concerns about the vandalism of public property, saying it delays development and service delivery projects. The community is awaiting a visit from Johannesburg Roads Agency to restart a stalled pothole repair program, while the Moroka Dam cleanup project remains on hold because of funding shortages. In other news, the city of Ekurhuleni has shut down several non-compliant businesses during a mayoral by-law enforcement operation in Tembisa. The operation, led by Executive Mayor Nkosindiphile Xhakaza, targeted businesses in the Phomolong and Maibuye areas as part of efforts to address illegal business activities, undocumented migration and by-law violations. A supermarket in Phomolong was closed for failing to meet municipal requirements, while a KFC outlet in Maibuye was temporarily shut down over licensing and compliance issues. Authorities also arrested an employee at another supermarket for allegedly failing to produce the required documentation. The mayor said the city is strengthening compliance inspections and urged all businesses and street traders to operate within the law. During the operation, three foreign nationals were processed by Ekurhuleni Metropolis Department for documentation and permit-related violations. Meanwhile, the South African rand strengthened against the US dollar in the early Thursday morning, gaining around 0.2% as the dollar weakened amid ongoing tensions in the Middle East. The rand traded at about 16 rand and 54 cents to the dollar as investors monitored developments following renewed military exchanges between the United States and Iran. Despite concerns over the conflict and its impact on global markets, the weaker dollar provided support for emerging market currencies, including the rand. Investors are also keeping a close eye on upcoming economic data and geopolitical developments, which could influence currency markets in the coming days. In more news, Public Works and Infrastructure Minister Dean McPherson says the government continues to spend about 6 billion rands annually on private property leases, despite owning significant amounts, or rather owing significant amounts of land and buildings. Speaking ahead of his budget vote in the National Council of Provinces, McPherson highlighted irregular leasing agreement and delays in infrastructure projects within his department. He says poor management, inefficiency and lack of accountability are hampering government's ability to deliver services effectively and meet the needs of its clients. Here's Minister of Public Works and Infrastructure, Dean McPherson.
6: Every failed infrastructure project also delays services to communities and goes to employees steal from unemployed South Africans who need real opportunities. Any act of gatekeeping in public employment programs undermines the dignity of the very people EPWP is created to serve. And we have seen what our own investigators from our own anti-corruption unit have now described as self-created emergencies, where normal planning fails, delays are allowed to build up, and then urgency is used to justify and bypass proper scrutiny.
5: In your weather update, Johannesburg, it is 4 degrees Celsius this morning and is expected to peak at a high of 21 degrees Celsius. Pretoria, 9 degrees Celsius this morning and expected to peak at a high of 22 degrees Celsius. Cape Town, it is 11 degrees Celsius this morning and expected to peak at a high of 16 degrees Celsius. And ending with Durban, it is 14 degrees Celsius this morning and is expected to peak at a high of 28 degrees Celsius. On the markets update, the rand to the US dollar is trading at 16 rands and 27 cents and 21 rand and 81 cents to the pound. On the commodities markets, gold is trading at 4,082 rands and 81 cents per ounce. Platinum is trading at 1,683 rands and 20 cents, and Brent crude oil is trading at 92 rands and 12 cents a barrel. Recapping on our top stories this hour. Brakpan SAPS joins community outreach initiatives to promote safety and social upliftment. Rand gains value as dollar wavers amid Middle East tensions. And Public Works and Infrastructure Minister highlights costly government leasing practices. If you have any local news that you would like Kofifi FM to follow up on, feel free to send us a WhatsApp to 079-468-5183. That's 079-468-5183. The next news update is coming up at 8 o'clock for Kofifi FM News. I am Sipho Serutu. 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
7: BBC News with David Harper. Iran says it hasn't reached a final decision on a peace deal with the United States. The foreign ministry spokesperson in Tehran, Esmail Baghaei, told Iranian media that the text of the proposed agreement was being reviewed, but Iran would not compromise on its red lines.
8: Regardless of the rhetoric, threats and claims of the other side, we are focused on the interests of the Iranian nation. We're doing our own work regarding the text and the overall understanding. Whenever we conclude that it secures the interests of the Iranian nation, we will certainly announce it transparently. As I speak to you at this moment, we have not reached a final conclusion on this matter.
7: Earlier, President Trump claimed once again that a deal to end the current conflict and reopen the Strait of Hormuz was close. He told reporters that a great settlement had been made. The documents would be finalized over the next few days. Relatives of those killed in last year's Air India plane crash are marking the first anniversary of the disaster as the wait continues for a final report into the cause. At least 260 people were killed when the aircraft crashed into a residential area shortly after taking off from Ahmedabad en route to London. The Men's Football World Cup has begun, with co-hosts Mexico enjoying a convincing 2-0 victory over South Africa in the opening match. The game took place in front of more than 80,000 fans at the famous Azteca Stadium in Mexico City. Here's our sports editor, Dan Rowan.
9: This tournament's had no shortage of controversy, with concern over high costs and political issues dominating the build-up. But finally, it was time for the first of the 104 matches to be played across Mexico, the United States and Canada. With the eyes of the world on this game, Mexico were desperate to settle any nerves against a South African team playing in the finals for the first time since they hosted in 2010. 2-0 it finished, the hosts' tournament off to the perfect start.
7: Meanwhile, the second match of the tournament, South Korea versus the Czech Republic, is just getting underway. The British Armed Forces Minister, Al Carnes, has resigned over military spending just hours after the Defence Secretary, John Healey, said he was stepping down. The Prime Minister insisted his spending plans delivered an unprecedented increase in a sustainable way. Damien Grammaticus reports.
10: Al Carnes, a former colonel in the Royal Marines, wrote in his resignation letter that we face a more dangerous world than at any point in recent decades, and he was quitting as Armed Forces Minister because he could not defend a level of funding which he knew to be inadequate to the task. Earlier, John Healey had been equally damning, saying he was standing down as Defence Secretary because Sir Keir Starmer had been unable and the Treasury unwilling to commit the resources needed to defend the country.
7: Damien Grammaticus reporting. World News from the BBC. The Thai King's eldest daughter, Princess Pachara Kittiapha Mahidon, has died at the age of 47. Her death comes more than 3 years after she fell into a coma. She was popularly known as Princess Pa, and in Thailand will be remembered for her prominent role in public life and her diplomatic career. SpaceX looks set to become one of the world's most capitalized companies when it starts trading its shares on Friday. It has informed US regulators that it will offer more than 555 million shares at a price of $135 each. Michelle Fleury reports from New York.
11: When SpaceX goes public, it will immediately become one of the world's most valuable listed companies and is expected to turn Elon Musk, the world's richest man, into the world's first trillionaire. The firm already dominates commercial rocket launches and satellite internet, but much of its valuation rests on a far bigger bet that SpaceX will build the infrastructure of a future space economy, supporting the enormous computing demands of artificial intelligence by building data centers in space, and ultimately fulfilling Elon Musk's ambition of establishing a human settlement on Mars.
7: A man charged with the targeted killing of a Minnesota lawmaker and her husband, in what prosecutors described as an act of political violence, has pleaded guilty. Vance Bolter will avoid a potential death penalty under a deal with prosecutors. Melissa Hortman, a Democrat, and her husband were killed at their Minnesota home last June. There have been more protests in Albania over the creation of a resort linked to the Trump family. Thousands of demonstrators marched through the capital, Tirana. They are opposed to the construction by Donald Trump's son-in-law Jared Kushner of a multi-billion dollar hotel development in a protected area on the Adriatic coast. Protesters held signs reading "Albania is not for sale" and called on the Prime Minister to resign. BBC News.
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13: From the dusty villages of Limpopo to national and global platforms, Ronnie L invites you to a night of celebration and thanksgiving. 10 years in the gospel music industry and 42 years of life on earth. Two debut albums and 8 major releases later, Ronnie L is hosting a worship experience like no other. Flabella, celebrating a decade of grace live in concert at the Joburg Theatre, the Lesedi, on the 4th of July, 2026. For more details, follow him on the handle at Ronnie L. Mulaudzi on social media platforms. 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

0: Good morning to all the listeners. It is after 6 on this Friday morning, and this is your first traffic update. And traffic volumes are beginning to build steadily across major routes as early commuters start their heading out. Here's what the roads look like right now. Starting on the Golden Highway, there are those ongoing road wrecks. That's in Zachariah Park, in Lahaye, in Eldorado Park, and in Devland. Anticipate delays traveling through those areas, and expect delays on the eastbound of Chris Honey Road in Power Park between Dynamo and Nicholas Street. In Lando, expect delays on Clipsbury Valley Road heading towards the N17 traffic circle. And on Ellis Mtsweledi Road, anticipate delays on the northbound approaching Main Reef Road in Roodepoort. Traffic is slow on the eastbound of Randfontein Road in Roodepoort heading towards Gustav Street. And anticipate delays on the southbound of Malibongwe Drive, that's towards River Road in Kaisan, and travelling further south, anticipate delays towards President Fashir Road in Shirin Lee. In Rivoli, expect delays on Nazareth Road, that's heading towards Main Reef Road, and anticipate delays on the eastbound of Main Reef Road in Amalgam approaching Church Street. And on the M1 north, the traffic is slow with delays from Boysons Road, that's travelling through the Crown Interchange and Double Decker section heading towards Carr Street in Newtown. On the N3 north, expect delays in Germiston, that's between Elands and Geldenhuys Interchange. And there's an accident seen on the N12 west at Galilee's Interchange in Bedford View. Left shoulder lane is affected. Please be on the lookout for that and approach with caution. In Midrand, expect delays in Glen Austin, that's on the westbound of Dale Road heading towards Modderfontein Road. Also expect delays on the westbound of Olifantsfontein Road heading towards Allen Road. For any complaints, incidents or reports of accidents, you can call 0800 002 587 or 011 375 5911. And this is Superintendent Lani Fihlo of JMPD, reminding motorists to take it easy, drive safely, obey the rules of the road, stay buckled up, don't text and drive, and don't drink and drive.
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Nandipa 808 with Sigar SA, also teaming up with Damola, giving us Forgive Our Trespasses. Good morning, if you've just tuned in, it's just gone 24 minutes after 7 o'clock. How was your week? Was it a good week? Was it one of those weeks where you literally asked yourself, maar wat het eintlik gebeur hierdie week? Laat me weet, 079-468-5183. Ek sal vir jou sê, baie eerlik vanochtend, die week het my uitgetrap. Jo! You watched the game last night, right? 2-0. Yeah, that's how I feel right now. Uitgetrap. Alright, 25 minutes after 7 o'clock. If you'd like to tell me what was your week like, what stood out to you during the course of this week? Maybe there's a story that caught your attention. Miskien wil jy sê, Natasha, dit is die hoogtepunt van my week. Laat my weet op 079-468-5183. Alrighty, Kavivlander, it is that time of the morning where we get straight into the Guess What Day It Is challenge, the final one for this week. We'll be asking you to guess what commemorative day we happen to be commemorating based on one song. The clue could be in the name of the artist, it could be in the title of the song, it could be in the lyrics, it could be in the theme communicated, and you from a skin, okay, wat anders? Well, all that you need to do is literally just listen to the song and guess what commemorative day we happen to be commemorating based on the song that you're going to listen to in the coming seconds. So, yeah, good luck to each and everyone who will be participating. Remember, you need to send through your guess on 079-468-5183. Guessing whether or not it has to do with the name of the artist, it has to do with the title of the song, the lyrics, the theme. You just generally need to guess what commemorative day we happen to be commemorating, and that big bag of bragging rights could be yours. It's the final one for this week, so it definitely counts. If you'll be participating, well, good luck. Today we'll be taking a listen to John Legend's All of Me. This is the song that we've chosen for our Guess What Day It Is challenge. We'll be challenging you to guess what commemorative day we happen to be commemorating based on John Legend's All of Me.

John Legend with All of Me, taking us back to the year 2013. The song actually taken from his album titled Love in the Future, meaning that he'll still be loving you in the future. Isn't that something beautiful when you think about it? As iemand vir jou sê, ek is net lief vir jou vandag nie, ek was net lief vir jou gister nie, maar ek glo stellig dat ek jou lief gaan het vir die res van my lewe. Alright, so yeah, that was the song that we chose for the final edition of the Guess What Day It Is Challenge, where we challenged you to guess what commemorative day we happen to be commemorating based on John Legend's All of Me. Let's find out who has won that big bag of bragging rights. Good morning to Anonymous. Anonymous just saying here, it's Loving You Day. Is she correct? Is he correct? Because we definitely don't know. It's just Anonymous. Thank you very, very much for your participation, Anonymous. And congratulations. You've won our big bag of bragging rights that you get to brag about throughout this free-flowing Friday and straight into the weekend. Veel geluk.

How was your week of Youthlander? Of course, asked you this prior to our Guess What Day It Is challenge. So if you'd like to share, I'm willing to listen. Let me know on 079-468-5183.

0: around the world as a reminder that love can challenge barriers, change attitudes, and also bring people together. Many interracial and intercultural couples use the occasion to share their stories, highlighting the richness that comes from embracing different backgrounds, traditions, and perspectives. While society has made significant progress, the day also shines a light on the fact that some couples still face prejudice and judgment because of their relationships. It's still one of those, I don't know how to even put it, because as soon as you see an interracial couple, your head literally turns. And it's still very amazing when you look in, so we still have a lot of work to do. Many interracial and intercultural couples use the occasion to share their stories. While society has made significant progress, the day shines a light on the fact that some couples definitely still face prejudice. Research, Kaviv Lander, shows interracial relationships are becoming increasingly common, particularly among younger generations, helping to foster greater understanding between communities. I'd like to pause here because I'm thinking about our omas and our opas. And so I used to come and you say, "Ma, this is my boyfriend. Ma, this is my girlfriend." And then kyk lan sê, we love our grandparents. For many couples, one of the greatest rewards is the opportunity to experience new cultures, languages, and family traditions to the people they love. And I think the beauty of being mixed race is the fact that, you know, we have all these different languages, we have these different cultures, we have these different traditions, and that makes us such a unique people. So it's definitely something worth celebrating. National Loving Day is ultimately a celebration, Kaviv Lander, of acceptance, equality, and the simple idea that love knows no boundaries. It is 36 minutes after 7 o'clock. Coming up at the top of the hour, 8 o'clock, Sipho Siroto will serve us our second news bulletin of the morning, waar hy vir ons gaan verwittig in terme van wat gebeur in die nuuskantoor. En ja, he'll be informing us about some of the stories with your attention. The BBC informs us about what is happening globally. And I'm not sure if you missed the insert, the international news bulletin this morning, where the BBC was speaking about Mexico beating us. I somehow just felt some type of way. I don't know. Maybe I'm just in my feelings, Maya. I was really looking forward to that win. But yeah, a well-deserved win for Mexico. All right, the BBC will also inform you about what is happening globally. That is immediately after the 8 o'clock local and national news bulletin. The BBC will inform you about what is happening internationally. And then Superintendent Tlani Fiedler serves us our final traffic update of the morning. In the last and final hour of this morning's broadcast, we'll be reading all your messages. So please, if you haven't already, tell me what stood out for you during the course of this week. What kind of week did you have? Was it a goeie week? Was it een van die weke waar jy jouself vra, maar eintlik, hoe het ek dit deurgemaak? Was dit nie vir die Here nie? Wat sou gebeur het? Wel, laat my weet. 079-468-5183. 37 minutes after 7. Let's get into our Morning Glory 4 place. Standing by, we have a wonderful selection of music celebrating this band. But before then, let me give you your clue. This morning we present to you a female group that has left a mark on popular music. Formed in Atlanta, Georgia back in the 1990s, they blended R&B, hip-hop and pop and quickly became one of the defining sounds of the 1990s. The group dominated charts around the world with hit songs including Creep, Waterfalls, No Scrubs and Unpretty. Tracks that not only top charts but also tackle themes of love, self-worth and social issues. It can't be easier than that. 079-468-5183 is the number that you can reach us on. That's if you know who is at the center of the Morning Glory Foreplay.
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0: was your morning glory. 4Play TLC definitely making things feel so much better. It is 8 o'clock on the dot, and Sipho Siroto is standing by with your news at the top of the hour, 8 o'clock.
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2: Thank you very much, Natasha. The news headlines at the hour, 8 a.m. Frustration grows as Florida Glen electricity outage enters second week. And Discovery Primary School shines at Robotics League. Home Affairs declares over 500 illegal Nigerian undesirable. With the news at 8 a.m. Central African Time on Kofifi FM 97.2, I am Sipho Siroto. Good morning. Residents of Florida Glen in Rudeport are growing increasingly frustrated after an electricity outage entered its second week, leaving around 50 households without power for 11 days. The blackout, caused by faults on an underground medium voltage network, has affected streets including Haiti, Rolina, and Hortense. Residents say the prolonged outage has resulted in spoiled food, mounting generator and gas costs, and significant disruption to daily life. One family running an online business from home says it is spending about 700 rands a day on generator fuel while caring for an elderly relative, a special needs family member, and a toddler. City Power says its technicians have been working on the fault since it was reported, carrying out cable repairs, testing, and restoration attempts. The utility recently discovered a waterlogged mini substation that may be causing recurring power trips. City Power has not provided an estimated restoration time, but says further testing and repairs are underway before electricity can be safely restored. Now to this next update. Police have arrested two suspects during an anti-illegal mining operation in Kagiso Policing Precinct on the Gauteng's West End. The operation, known as Operation Prosper, was carried out on Wednesday by the South African Police Service with support from Crime Intelligence, the drone pilot unit, and the South African National Defence Force. The suspects were found in possession of gold-bearing material, while officers also confiscated abandoned equipment believed to have been used in illegal mining activities. Police say the operation forms part of ongoing efforts to dismantle illegal mining networks, disrupt related criminal activities, and restore law and order in affected communities. Meanwhile, Discovery Primary Full Service School has entered third place overall at the West Rand Robotics Resolute League competition held at Karoo Krugersdorp. The achievement is notable because robotics and coding were only recently introduced as extracurricular activities at the school. The 12 grade 3 learners selected from 5 classes and LSE and class completed in teams and spent nearly 3 hours coding robots and completing challenges. Their coach, Yolandi Cornadi, praised their teamwork, problem-solving skills, and dedication through the event. The learners lost valuable points after missing a competition rule that allowed only one item to be loaded at a time, during missions. Despite this setback, the school believes the teams could have finished even higher and says the experience taught learners an important lesson about paying close attention to instructions. Following the success, the school hopes to expand its robotics program and eventually host its own robotics tournament to give more learners opportunities to develop coding, robotics, and critical thinking skills. In more news, the Department of Home Affairs has declared 568 Nigerian nationals living illegally in South Africa as undesirable persons and barred from re-entering the country for 5 years. The group forms part of a voluntary repatriation program amid growing tensions over illegal immigration and recent anti-migrant protests. Home Affairs says all those processed were found to be undocumented after checks and interviews with the Nigerian embassy issuing emergency travel documents for their return. Authorities say more than 1,000 Nigerians initially registered for repatriation, with additional groups expected to leave South Africa in the coming days. The development comes as government intensifies efforts to address illegal immigration, while President Cyril Ramaphosa has warned against xenophobia, vigilantism and violence targeting foreign nationals. In your weather update, Johannesburg, it is 6 degrees Celsius this morning and is expected to peak at a high of 21 degrees Celsius. Pretoria, it is 7 degrees Celsius this morning and will peak at a high of 22 degrees Celsius. Cape Town, it is 13 degrees Celsius this morning and will peak at a high of 16 degrees Celsius. And ending with Durban, it is 13 degrees Celsius this morning and will peak at a high of 28 degrees Celsius. On the markets update, the rand to the US dollar is trading at 16 rands and 30 cents and 21 rands and 83 cents to the pound. On the commodities markets, gold is trading at 4,187 rands and 21 cents per ounce. Platinum is trading at 1,728 rands and 32 cents. Brent crude oil is trading at 88 rands and 45 cents a barrel. Recapping on our top stories this hour. Frustration grows as Florida Glen electricity outage enters second week. Discovery Primary learners shine at Robotics League. And Home Affairs declares over 500 illegal Nigerians undesirable. If you have any local news that you would like Kofifi FM to follow up on, feel free to send us a WhatsApp to 079-468-5183. That's 079-468-5183. The next news update is coming up at 9 a.m. For Kofifi FM News, I am C. Poseroto, leaving you in the good hands of Natasha on the K Morning Breakfast Show. 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
4: From the dusty villages of Limpopo to national and global platforms, Ronnie L invites you to a night of celebration and thanksgiving. 10 years in the gospel music industry and 42 years of life on earth, two debut albums and eight major releases later, Ronnie L is hosting a worship experience like no other. Labela, celebrating a decade of grace live in concert at the Joburg Theatre, the Lesedi, on the 4th of July, 2026. For more details, follow him on the handle at Ronnie L. Mulaudzi on social media platforms. 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

0: Geniet jou dag elke dag. Welkom binnen, wees thuis. 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
1: With David Harper. Iran has insisted that a final decision on a deal to end the current conflict with the United States has not yet been reached, despite President Trump once again claiming that an agreement would be signed imminently. The foreign ministry spokesperson in Tehran, Esmail Baghaei, told Iranian media that the text of the proposed agreement was being reviewed.
2: Regardless of the rhetoric, threats and claims of the other side, we are focused on the interests of the Iranian nation. We're doing our own work regarding the text and the overall understanding. Whenever we conclude that it secures the interests of the Iranian nation, we will certainly announce it transparently. As I speak to you at this moment, we have not reached a final conclusion on this matter.
1: Addressing a campaign rally on Thursday night via a video link, Mr. Trump told the audience, "We ended the war with Iran today." The former South Korean president, Yoon Suk-yeol, has been sentenced to 30 years in jail over charges that he ordered drones to be sent into North Korea in an attempt to provoke a response. Mr. Yoon is already serving a life sentence for a failed martial law attempt. Jake Kwan reports from Seoul.
3: The tension between two Koreas shot up in 2024 after a drone dropped leaflets over North Korean capital. It was the former president who sent the drone, expecting Pyongyang to strike back, the judge said. He wanted a military clash to justify a martial law planned later the same year. But Pyongyang did not strike, and Yoon declared martial law 2 months later. Yoon's defense minister and his military intelligence commander were also convicted and given 30 and 15 years in prison term.
1: Relatives of those killed in last year's Air India plane crash are marking the first anniversary of the disaster as the wait continues for a final report into the cause. At least 260 people were killed when the aircraft crashed into a residential area shortly after taking off from Ahmedabad en route to London. The Thai king's eldest daughter, Princess Pachara Kitya Pa Mohidon, has died at the age of 47. Her death comes more than 3 years after she fell into a coma. She was popularly known as Princess Pa and will be remembered for her prominent role in public life and her diplomatic career. Jonathan Head is in Bangkok.
4: With the death of Princess Pachara Kitya Pa, the Thai royal family has lost perhaps its most accomplished member and a figure who might have played an important role in a future royal succession. She was the eldest of King Vajiralongkorn's 7 children and one of the closest to him. Trained as a lawyer, she completed postgraduate studies in the United States, spent some years working in government legal departments in Thailand, and was her country's ambassador to Austria. She took a keen interest in reforming Thailand's criminal justice system, advocating for better treatment of women in prison.
1: Jonathan Head reporting in Bangkok. This is the latest world news from the BBC. The Men's Football World Cup has begun in Mexico City with a comfortable 2-0 win for the co-hosts in the opening match. Mexico's 2-0 victory over South Africa featured a chaotic second half that saw 3 players sent off. In the opening day's other game, South Korea beat the Czech Republic 2-1 in an evenly contested, entertaining match. SpaceX looks set to become one of the world's most capitalized companies when it starts trading its shares later today. It has informed US regulators that it will offer more than 555 million shares at a price of $135 each. Michelle Fleury reports from New York.
5: When SpaceX goes public, it will immediately become one of the world's most valuable listed companies and is expected to turn Elon Musk, the world's richest man, into the world's first trillionaire. The firm already dominates commercial rocket launches and satellite internet, but much of its valuation rests on a far bigger bet that SpaceX will build the infrastructure of a future space economy, supporting the enormous computing demands of artificial intelligence by building data centers in space, and ultimately fulfilling Elon Musk's ambition of establishing a human settlement on Mars.
1: A man charged with the targeted killing of a Minnesota lawmaker and her husband in what prosecutors describe as an act of political violence has pleaded guilty. Vance Bolter will avoid a potential death penalty but is expected to spend life in jail. Melissa Hortman, a Democrat, and her husband were killed at their Minnesota home last June. The American singer Taylor Swift has become the youngest woman ever to be inducted into the Songwriters Hall of Fame.
6: At a gala ceremony in New York. Artists become eligible for the honour 20 years after the release of their first commercial track.
1: Swift's debut hit coming in June 2006. 36-year-old has since gone on to become a cultural phenomenon.
6: That's the latest.
7: BBC News. De opinies en opmerkings deur ons luisteraars is nie verantwoordelik vir enige opmerkings deur ons luisteraars nie.

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2: Good morning to all the listeners. It is after 7 on this Friday morning, June 12, 2026. Traffic has reached peak morning intensity across the Johannesburg metro area. Here's your second look at the roads. Starting in Lehigh, expect some delays on the northbound of Golden Highway that's approaching R554. Anticipate delays on the eastbound of Chris Honey Road between Dynamo and Nicholas Street in Power Park. On LS Mtsweledi Road, anticipate delays on the northbound that's approaching Main Reef Road in Roodepoort. And still in the Roodepoort area, traffic is slow on the eastbound of Randfontein Road, travelling towards Gustav Street. Anticipate slight delays on the northbound of Corlett Avenue and Princess, approaching on Dirkers Road. In Maraisburg, expect some delays on Albertina Sulu Road is heading towards Arthur Matthews Avenue. And traffic is slow on the N1 North is travelling towards the Main Reef Road overpass, and travelling further north expect delays at Malibongwe Drive. In Kaisand, expect delays on Malibongwe Drive, that's towards Boundary Road on the northbound and approaching River Road on the southbound. In Magaliesig, expect delays on Winnie Mandela Drive south, that's from Monte Cassino Boulevard to Leslie Avenue. In Lone Hill, anticipate delays on the eastbound of Witkorpen Road, approaching Leslie Road, and travelling further east, the traffic is slow in Paulshof, heading towards Mhlanga Avenue. Traffic is also slow on the southbound of Main Road, travelling towards Sloane Street in Bryson, and there's queuing traffic on Grosvenor Road with delays leaving Douglasdale. There's travelling towards Bryson with further delays heading towards Bryanston Drive. And still in the Bryson area, expect delays with traffic queuing on Homestead Avenue and Brumfisher Drive. And in Brixton, anticipate delays on the northbound of Mercury Street. It's approaching High Street. In River Lee, traffic is slow on Nazareth Road, heading towards Main Reef Road, and anticipate delays on the eastbound of Main Reef Road in Amalgam approaching Church Street. On the M1 North, the traffic is slow. That's at the Crown Interchange, and also anticipate slight delays on the M2 West approach in the Crown Interchange, joining the M1 North. In Houghton, expect delays with traffic queuing on St. Andrew, Kosagori Road and Houghton Drive. And in Sandton, expect delays on Catherine Street in Barlow Park approaching Grayson Drive. Expect delays on the M1 North and southbound off-ramps, that's onto Grayson Drive. And also expect delays on the M1 South off-ramp onto Marlborough Drive in Marlborough. On the N3 North, the traffic is heavy in Germiston, that's travelling between Elands and Geldenhuys Interchange. And in Midrand, anticipate delays on the westbound of Allendale Road, it's approaching Pretoria Main Road. Also anticipate delays are on the eastbound of Olifantsfontein Road in Countryview, that's heading towards the N1. And lastly, anticipate delays on the southbound of R55, that's heading towards Arthur Avenue in Crawthorne. For any complaints, incidents, or reports of accidents, you can call 0800 002 587 or 011 375 5911. And this is Superintendent Lani Fihlo of JMPD reminding motorists to take it easy, drive safely, obey the rules of the road, stay buckled up, don't text and drive, and don't drink and drive.
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It has just gone 18 minutes after 8 o'clock. Thank you to Sipho Siroto for filling us in on what is happening locally and nationally, the BBC for informing us about what is happening on the global front, and Superintendent Xolani Fihla serving us our final traffic update of the morning, making mention of the routes that you definitely need to steer clear of. All right, Kafifi Landa, we are down to the final hour of your free-flowing Friday edition of the Kafifi FM 97.2 Breakfast Show. Throughout this morning's broadcast, we've been asking you, how was your week? What stood out for you? Perhaps, Kafifi Landa, it was a week filled with wins, a goal achieved, good news received, a moment of laughter. Yeah, mit geliefdes. Or simply the satisfaction of making progress. If that's you, well, we're celebrating with you this morning. Maybe you're saying, well, Natasha, this week was challenging. Perhaps you faced disappointments, difficult conversations, unexpected setbacks, or moments that tested your strength and patience. If that's your story, well, we see you too, Kafifi Landa. The truth is, every free-flowing Friday carries a different meaning for different people. For some, it's the finish line of a fantastic week, while for others, it's a welcome opportunity to rest after a tough week. But whatever the case might be, and wherever you find yourself this morning, there's one thing we all have in common. We made it true. We are here, we showed up, we kept moving forward one day at a time, and sometimes that's an achievement worth recognizing all on its own. So as we ease into the rest of this new day, I want you to take a moment to reflect. What challenged you? What inspired you? What are you grateful for? And what are you looking forward to this weekend? If you're willing to share, I am willing to listen. So talk to me on 079-468-5183. A recap of your first 2 hours of this morning's broadcast had us listening to a selection of Thank God It's Friday music. We had Destiny's Child reminding you, Kafifi Landa, that as the breakfast team, we're catering to your needs. We also had Boyz II Men with Water Runs Dry. And ek dink aan Pastoor Winnaar daar in Noordgesig wie by begrafenis gesê het. Nee, het was nie eintlik Pastoor Winnaar nie, het was Pastor Lloyd. Ja, wie gesê het Boyz II Men sing End of the Road. En ja, is by die einde van nog 'n week, but that does not mean it's the end of us, because yeah, we get to the weekend and then Monday we start all over again. So yeah, Water Runs Dry is the song that we listened to by Boyz II Men. We had AKA congratulating you on having made it to another week. We also had music from Rolene teaming up with Gemini Major, giving us Loco, Donald with Your Joy, and Shekinah gave us Suited. Just before the top of the hour, 7 o'clock, we had our song of the day, Bruno Mars with The Lazy Song, and our dose of motivation that was specifically catering to us who have been fighting battles alone. Before 7, we also filled you in on the developing stories. At the top of the hour, 7 and 8 o'clock, Sipho Siroto informed us about what is happening locally and nationally. The BBC gave us insights into what is happening internationally, and Superintendent Xolani Fihla gave us a look as to what is happening out on our roads. At around 2 minutes after 7, we celebrated love, because today marks National Loving Day, a celebration of love that crosses racial and cultural boundaries. If you'd like to share your story this morning about that interracial love story of yours, we're open to just listening to your story, your views, on 079-468-5183. Between 7:35 and 8 o'clock, we served you your morning glory foreplay with TLC at the center of this morning's selection. So over the years, TLC has sold more than 60 million records worldwide, making them one of the best-selling girl groups of all time. Their trophy cabinet includes 5 Grammy Awards, multiple MTV Video Music Awards, and numerous industry honors. Following the tragic death of Lisa Left Eye Lopes in 2002, T-Boss and Chelly made the decision to continue TLC as a duo, preserving the group's legacy while also continuing to perform for fans across the globe. More than 3 decades after their debut, TLC remains a symbol of female empowerment, creativity, and musical excellence, with their influence still heard in today's generation of artists.
news. That was your Morning Glory foreplay between 7:35 and 8 o'clock. For now, let's reveal to you, Kofi Philander, who has won this morning's all-important 1 point.

0: Oh, it would help if you switch your microphone on, Natasha. Our info this morning says here, yeah, good morning, it's TLC. Who are we talking about? Well, Shireen's all the way from Sophiatown. Congratulations to you, Mrs. Mary Robinson. You have won this morning's all-important 1 point. Alrighty, you still find yourself in second place. That is Mrs. Mary Robinson from Sophiatown. Viriens, veel geluk. Jy het nou 11 punte on the Morning Glory 4-play scoreboard. In eerste plek het ons nog steeds Philip van Alberton met 29 punte. In derde plek het ons Fantasy van Eldorado Park met 6 punte. Fourth place, we have Patricia Peterson from Westbury and Charlene from Westbury. They are in fourth place with 5 points each. In vijfde plek het ons vir Stacey van Port Shepston met 4 punte. Sixth place, we have beautiful Amanda from Bosmont and Auntie Delia Malchus from Noordgezicht. They are in sixth place with 3 points each. And seventh plek het ons Anonymous in Anastasia T. van Clermont. Hulle is in seventh plek met 2 punte. And then in eighth place, we have Netta from Klipspruit, Auntie Sophia from Ennerdale, Edwin Jackson from Rivalea, Mr. Fanny Kumalo from Diepkloof, Natalie Barnes from Westbury, Ida from Coronationville, and Tabo from Naledi. They are in eighth place and they have 1 point. Point each. Alrighty, it is 25 minutes after 8 o'clock. Let's read some of your interactions. Good morning to Auntie Lechmi. Sy het vir ons 'n stemnota gestuur vanoggend. Wat sê sy?
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1: 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Ons derde. It's a bit of that moment. My sister from Enere, Vanessa, yeah. It's her work. Holiday weekend, holiday Friday, senior Amanda, holiday Friday, holiday Friday.
0: Bye bye, Ranki. Lief Auntie Lechmi ook en lekker verjaardag aan Auntie Lechmi se sister. 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Alright, good morning to Auntie Marjorie. Wat sê Auntie Marjorie vanoggend? She says, good morning. I pray that your day is filled with peace and prosperity and starts with the divine grace of God. May God remove all the obstacles and lead you to the right path throughout the day. Have a blessed day. That message coming from Auntie Marjorie, tuning in from Sophiatown. Bye bye, thank you for the boodskap, Auntie Marjorie. Moving swiftly ahead, good morning to Rodney, who shares the word of God with us. This morning, he blesses us with Psalm 23, verse 6, that says, surely goodness and mercy shall follow me all the days of my life, and I will dwell in the house of the Lord forever. That is our declaration this morning. Thank you very, very much for sharing. Yes, goodness, mercy will follow us all the days of our life. Good morning to Beauty Mtembu, just sending us a heart this morning. Thank you very, very much. We trust that you are well, Beauty. All right, good morning to Edwin Jackson from Rivalea, saying here, morning, Tash. I'm going to take a wild guess. So we go for World Child Labor Day. So thank you, thank you, thank you for your participation. That is Edwin Jackson. We really do appreciate it. But the answer we were looking for was loving day rather. Good morning to Michael. Michael says, yeah, good morning. He blesses us with Psalm chapter 1 verse 1. Blessed is the man who walks not in the counsel of the wicked, nor stands in the way of sinners, nor sits in the seat of scoffers. Thank you very, very much, Michael, for that message, and may you have yourself a blessed day ahead. Good morning to Stacey from Port Shepston, saying here, morning familia. And then she says, it's TLC. She was singing along. Yeah, I trust that you enjoyed the selection. Judging by that microphone, I reckon you had a concert for one, right? Good morning to Philip. Philip saying here, goeiemôre daar, Kavivi. And then he says, it's National Loving Day. Love to all the Kavivi landers. Bye bye, Ranki Philip. And Philip reckoned it was Aaliyah at the center of the Morning Glory 4 play. So, no, it actually was TLC. Bye bye, Ranki, that you ook deel geneem het. Good morning to Charlene from Westbury saying, yeah, morning, guys. It's Charlene from Westbury. It's TLC. So, yes, it definitely was TLC, but that answer just came in a bit later than Mrs. Mary Robinson's answer. Good morning to Auntie Battle. What's Auntie Battle for Nochon to say? So, a blessed Friday. Let joy arise like morning light and peace embrace your soul so tight. May the favor of the Lord our God rest on us. Establish the work of our hands. Have a great day and have a great weekend. Bye bye, Ranky Auntie Battle. And yeah, as soon as we got seen. Sê net, maar hallo my kind, en dan sal ek vinnig herklop en vir Auntie Beryl 'n lekker drukkie kom gee. Good morning to Ida. Ida celebrated her birthday yesterday, so once again, happy belated birthday to you, Ida. Ida celebrated 67 years yesterday, so may the good Lord continue blessing you, guiding you, protecting you, and mag jy 'n lekker geseënde nuwe jaar geniet in en deur die Here. Ida says here, good morning, it's Friday, my family and friends. May your day begin with a smile on your face, blessings to your family and peace in your life. Have a great day and a beautiful weekend. Thank you very, very much. That message coming from Ida. Wat is die plan vir die naweek? Wat doen ons? Waar kuier ons? Waar kom ons by mekaar? Laat my weet. 079-468-5183. Net vir ons luister na ons Afrikaanse terrein van oggend. Mentor of Lai sê so morning, beautiful Natasha and Camry and the Kavivi breakfast team. Bafana Bafana 0 or rather 2-0. Ish, why didn't they let me go and play for them? He says, yeah, if I was to play, well, Bafana Bafana would have scored 10 and Mexico 0. Oh, near. I say so. The latter. Bafana 0 and Mexico 10. I reckon, weet je wat? Mexico is one of those cities of the World Cup, so it's okay. We'll give them that win. But yeah, we definitely need to put in the work because we can't afford to go out so early in the game. We need to prove ourselves, and I definitely reckon we have the best team to do exactly that. If you beg to differ, let me know. 079-468-5183. Say you say op 079-468-5183. Kom ons luister liever na ons Afrikaanse tyd van die oggend. Demelie Moore sê het daai gevoel.

Alrighty, we seem to be having an issue with the Afrikaanse Treffer. Let's get straight back to the music. We'll be listening to Lost in Music by Sister Sledge while we get that Afrikaanse Treffer on the right path. I don't know what happened.

Good morning to Nana. Nana saying here, good morning family. Happy Friday. Thank you for the good music. Even though our hearts are broken from the Bafana Bafana loss, let's not lose hope, South Africans. Much love. Ja, ons druk deur.

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2: We're all

That was Crystal Waters with Gypsy Woman. Before that, we had Robin S. with Show Me Love. Demi Lee Moore had von Sproeikies Gegee. And we listened to Sister Sledge with Lost in Music. Aviv Lander, it is time for us to love and leave you. We have come to the end of today's Free Flowing Friday edition. And just before we say our goodbyes, Auntie C saying here, was our weekend? Yes, yeah. Good morning, Lady Tasha and Lady Camry. Good morning to all the Kafifi listeners. Almost have a blessed day and weekend. Thanks, holla. And yeah, you weet, Auntie C, daar basket geskit. Good morning to Stacy once again, saying here, beautiful song. Yes, the Afrikaans therefore was bye-bye special. Bye-bye, dankie, Stacy, for daardie boodskap. Alrighty, Kafifi Lander, as we come towards the end of this morning's broadcast, a big thank you to everyone who, you know, allowed us into their homes, their cars, and also their weeks. You know, thank you for all the experiences, reflections, and highlights throughout this week. Whether your week was filled with triumphs, challenges, quiet moments, or unforgettable memories, thank you for allowing us to be part of your magical life. As we head into the weekend, I hope you find time to rest, to recharge, reconnect, and also, you know, connect with the people who matter most to you. Do something that brings you joy this weekend. Be kind to yourself. Aviv Lander, celebrate how far you've come and step into the new week with renewed energy. A quick reminder to all our parents and guardians, the children will be enjoying an extended break as schools will be closed on Monday and Tuesday. You do know that on Tuesday it's Youth Day, so on Monday will actually be a school holiday, so learners will be returning to class only on Wednesday. So be sure to plan accordingly and make the most of the extra family time. Al onze ouders, it is exam time, so please ensure that the kiddies are sitting with their books, you know, applying the knowledge that they've learned and that they are adequately prepared for their tests and their exams. From all of us at Kaviva FM 97.2, from myself, Natasha Hain, the host of this show, thank you for your company. Kaviva Lander, have a safe, relaxing and wonderful weekend ahead. As you verjaardag vier vandag, geluk met nog 'n jaar wat die Here bygevoeg het. As het jou huweliksherdenking is, dan wil ek ook sê, may what God has put together never be put asunder. May your love continue to grow and bloom throughout age and time. If you're just celebrating the fact that you made it to this week, well, feels geluk aan jou ook. Take care of yourselves, look out for one another, and let's meet around the breakfast table on Monday morning between 6 and 9 a.m. Coming up next, we have the Good Morning Kafifi Family Show between the hours of 9 and 12 noon. And between 9 and 12 noon, of course, and then between 12 and 2 p.m., we have the Kafifi Gospel Team taking care of you. 2 to 3 trendy tunes with DJ Kim Zuzu, and then 3 to 5, the Honorable James A. Taylor will be driving you home. Until next week, enjoy the weekend, keep smiling, and yeah. I love you, gang, gang. Shopping away. Masse kinders moet nooit, ooit vergeet. I love you. Gang, gang.

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1: The news headlines at the hour 9 a.m. Operation Dudula national organizer Freeman Bengu has announced his resignation from the organization. And the Parliament impeachment rules staff over fit and proper requirement for MPs. And 8 members of Parliament face reprimands for breaching ethical conduct. With the news at 9 a.m. Central African Time on Kofifi FM 97.2, I am Sipho Serutu. Good morning. Operation Dudula national organizer Freeman Bengu has resigned from the anti-illegal immigration movement, citing concerns over accountability and alleged misconduct within the organization. In a letter to members and leadership, Bengu says his decision was made after careful consideration and is final. He has called for a transparent process to investigate allegations of wrongdoing and ensure those responsible are held accountable. Bengu says organizations can only maintain credibility through integrity and transparency. His resignation follows the recent departure of former President Zandile Dabula. Now to this next update, the city of Tshwane has launched a major road upgrade program aimed at improving deteriorating roads across several regions in the metro. The project will focus on resurfacing and rehabilitating roads in high priority areas that have been severely affected by potholes, heavy traffic, and aging infrastructure. 5 contractors have been appointed to carry out the work in communities including Soshanguve, Mabopane, Garankuwa, Hammanskraal, Mamelodi, Linwood, and Olifantshoek-Bosch. The city officials say upgrades are intended to improve road safety, reduce vehicle damage, and extend the lifespan of the road network. Residents have welcomed the initiative, saying better roads will improve mobility, public transport service, and access to essential services. The program forms part of Tshwane's broader infrastructure renewal efforts. In other news, a man who was hijacked and kidnapped in Sunnyside has been reunited with his vehicle after a swift response by the Tshwane Metro Police Department. The victim was attacked shortly after dropping off a relative on the 7th of June and was forced out into his white Mercedes-Benz by the suspects. He was later released unharmed in Lodium. The suspects abandoned the vehicle at a funeral service in Mshongoville, Atteridgeville. Using vehicle tracking technology, Tshwane Metro Police Department officers traced the car, recovered it with minor damage, and returned it to its owner. TMPD Commissioner Yolande Faro praised the officers for their quick action, which ensured the victim's safety and the successful recovery of the vehicle. Police have appealed to the public for any information that could assist with the investigation. Meanwhile, Parliament's effort to strengthen its impeachment rules have been delayed after the MPs failed to agree on whether members serving on a presidential impeachment inquiry committee should meet a fit and proper standard. The proposal backed by the DA sparked heated debate in the National Assembly Rules Committee. Parliamentary legal advisers warned that the requirement would need broader consultation and clear legal definition. Nothing that the Constitution does not currently require MPs to be fit and proper to serve the National Assembly. Concerns were also raised about who would assess MPs and what criteria would be used. Political parties were divided, with some MPs calling for the rules to be adopted immediately, while others argued the clause should be clarified and removed altogether. National Assembly Speaker Togo Didi eventually referred the matter back to the Rules Subcommittee for further work before a final decision is made. In more news, Deputy President Paul Mashatile is among 8 members of Parliament who have been reprimanded by National Assembly for breaching Parliament's Code of Ethical Conduct. The sanctions were adopted by the House following reports from the Joint Committee on Ethics and Members' Interests. National Assembly Speaker Togo Didiza told MPs that their oath of office extends beyond parliamentary proceedings to their conduct in public and on social media. She said the sanctions serve as a reminder that MPs must uphold integrity and accountability at all times. Those sanctioned will include former Higher Education Minister Nobuhle Nkabane, Public Works Minister Dean McPherson, DA MP Ian Cameron, National Coloured Congress Leader Fidel Adams, Patriotic Alliance MP Marlon Daniels and MK Party MPs David Skosana and Vicin Reddy. Penalties range from reprimands and fines to salary deductions and formal apologies to Parliament. Mashatile's sanction includes a 10,000 rand fine linked to his failure to declare a diamond gift received by his wife as required under Parliament's disclosure rules. In your weather update, Johannesburg, it is 6 degrees Celsius this morning and will peak at a high of 21 degrees Celsius. Pretoria, it is 7 degrees Celsius this morning and will peak at a high of 22 degrees Celsius. Cape Town, it is 13 degrees Celsius this morning and will peak at a high of 16 degrees Celsius. And ending with Durban, it is 13 degrees Celsius this morning and will peak at a high of 28 degrees Celsius. On the markets update, the rand to the US dollar is trading at 16 rands and 29 cents and 21 rands and 84 cents to the pound. On the commodities markets, gold is trading at 4,177 rands and 99 cents per ounce. Platinum is trading at 1,729 rands and 44 cents, and Brent crude oil is trading at 88 rands and 50 cents a barrel. Recapping on our top stories this hour. Operation Tutula national organizer Freeman Pengu has announced his resignation from the organization. And the Parliament impeachment rules staff over fit and proper requirement for MPs. And 8 members of Parliament face reprimands for breaching ethical conduct. If you have any local news that you would like, Kofi FM to follow up on, feel free to send us a WhatsApp to 079-468-5183. That's 079-468-5183. The next news update is coming up at 10 a.m. for Kofi FM News. I am C. Poserotu. 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
1: The news headlines at the hour 10 a.m. Some Joburg residents experience 15 days without water with no clear explanation. And special investigation unit, special SIU, secures preservation order for Hillcrest property linked to 9.8 million rand UIF TERS fraud case. And the United States urges Europe to impose Ebola travel bans ahead of FIFA World Cup. With the news at 10 a.m. Central African Time on Covivi FM 97.2, I am Siphosi Rutu. Good morning. Johannesburg residents in several suburbs say they have been left without water for more than 2 weeks with no clear explanation from authorities about when supplies will be restored. Residents from areas including Melville, Brixton, West Dean and Parktown has expressed growing frustration over prolonged outages, some reporting that they have gone as long as 15 days without running water. The water crisis has sparked a protest with residents demanding answers and improved communication from Johannesburg Water. Many say they are struggling to cope with daily activities and have been forced to rely on water tankers and alternative sources. Johannesburg Water has acknowledged that parts of its network are under severe strain and that the exact cause of some supply disruptions has not yet been identified. Officials say investigations are continuing and that alternative water supplies are being provided where possible. Community groups and civil society organizations have criticized the city's handling of the crisis, warning that extended outages threaten residents' health, dignity, and quality of life. They have called for a greater transparency and urged intervention to restore reliable water services. Now to this next update, the city of Tshwane has officially handed over the newly refurbished Kentron substation in Centurion, a 110.7 million rand project aimed at reducing persistent power outages in the area. The substation, which was severely damaged by an electrical fire in the year 2014, is already operational and serves the businesses and residents in Centurion's Region 4. City officials say the upgraded facility has been restored to its full 120 MVA capacity and is designed to prevent faults from spreading across the network, improving electricity reliability for thousands of customers. MMC for Utility Services, Franz Buscello, says residents and businesses should experience fewer power interruptions as a result. Tshwane Mayor Nasipi Moya described Region 4 as a key economic hub and said the true measure of success would be a noticeable reduction in household power outages. Deputy Mayor Eugene Modise said the investment demonstrates the city's commitment to improving service delivery and supporting economic growth. The city has also announced that the refurbished pyramid substation is expected to be completed before the end of July as part of a broader effort to strengthen Tshwane's electricity infrastructure. In other news, Operation Dudula national organizer Freeman Bengu has resigned from the anti-illegal immigration movement, citing concerns over accountability and alleged misconduct within the organization. In a letter to members and leadership, Bengu says his decision was made after careful consideration and is final. He has called for a transparent process to investigate allegations of wrongdoing and ensure those responsible are held accountable. Bengu says organizations can only maintain credibility through integrity and transparency. His resignation follows the recent departure of former President Zandile Dabula. Meanwhile, the special investigating unit has secured a preservation order to freeze a 2.7 million rand property in Hillcrest, KwaZulu-Natal, linked to an alleged 9.8 million rand UIF temporary employer employee relief scheme fraud case. The order was granted by a special tribunal and prevents the property from being sold, transferred or used as a security while legal proceedings continue. The SIU says the property is linked to Zikoqe Construction and its owner, who allegedly claimed nearly 10 million rands in COVID-19 TERS benefits on behalf of 673 employees between July and September 2020. Investigators found that the funds were allegedly never paid to the listed workers and were not returned to the unemployment insurance fund. According to the SIU, evidence suggests the Hillcrest property was purchased using proceeds from the alleged fraud. The owner and company remain responsible for all costs associated with the property while the matter is before the courts. The investigations forms parts of the SIU's broader effort to recover public funds lost through the abuse of COVID-19 relief measures. Moving further afield, the United States has urged European countries to impose travel restrictions on people arriving from Ebola-affected nations in Central Africa ahead of the 2026 FIFA World Cup. The move comes amid growing Ebola outbreak in the Democratic Republic of Congo, Uganda, and South Sudan, which has infected more than 600 people and claimed over 100 lives. The Trump administration has already introduced travel restrictions and enhanced screening measures, arguing that coordinated international action is needed to prevent the spread of the virus during the global football tournament. However, the European Commission says the current health screening measures are sufficient and maintains that the risk of Ebola spreading to Europe remains very low. The issue has sparked a debate as millions of fans are expected to travel to the World Cup, which is being hosted by the United States, Canada, and Mexico. In your weather update, Johannesburg, it is 21 degrees Celsius, Pretoria, 22 degrees Celsius, Cape Town, 16 degrees Celsius, and ending with Durban, it is 28 degrees Celsius. On the markets update, the rand to the US dollar is trading at 16 rands and 33 cents and 21 rands and 87 cents to the pound. On the commodities markets, gold is trading at 4,177 rands and 81 cents per ounce. Platinum is trading at 1,717 rands and 30 cents. Brent crude oil is trading at 88 rands and 52 cents a barrel. Recapping on our top stories this hour. Joburg residents experience 15 days without water with no clear explanation. And a special investigating unit secures a preservation order for Hillcrest property linked to 9.8 million rands UIF TERS fraud case. And United States urges Europe to impose Ebola travel bans ahead of FIFA World Cup. If you have any local news that you would like Kofifi FM to follow up on, feel free to send us a WhatsApp to 079-468-5183. That's 079-468-5183. The next news update is coming up at 11 a.m. For Kofifi FM News, I am C. Poserotu. 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
4: The news headlines at the hour, 11 a.m. Eldorado Park Family Crisis Center secures funding agreement. 8 members of parliament face reprimands for breaching ethical conduct. And Trump cancels Iran strikes, touts imminent deal. With the news at 11 a.m. Central African Time on Covfefe FM 97.2, I am Sipho Serodu. Good morning. The Eldorado Park Family Crisis Center has secured a funding agreement with the Gauteng Department of Social Development, ensuring it can continue providing critical support services to vulnerable residents in the community. The organization recently signed a service-level agreement with the department after resolving outstanding administrative issues that had delayed the funding process. Center Director Gloria Stewart says the agreement brings relief and will allow staff to continue assisting victims of crime, abused women and children, and other at-risk community members. The center has served Eldorado Park for more than 40 years. Founded in 1984 as the Eldorado Park Women's Group, it now offers victim empowerment services at police stations in Eldorado Park, Clipdown, and Mondio. It also runs the Khayelitu Crime Center, or rather Khayelitu Care Center, which supports children affected by HIV and AIDS and other social challenges. Programs include counseling, support groups, life skills training, homework assistance, meal provision, and support and sports and cultural activities for young people. Stewart says the continued partnership with the department will help ensure the essential services remain available to residents who depend on them. Now to this next update, residents using the Alberton North Clinic say they are facing long delays when seeking medical treatment, with staff shortages being blamed for the problem. According to reports, the clinic has only 5 nurses responsible for 12 healthcare programs, including chronic medication services, immunizations, maternal and child health care, and HIV and TB treatment. Patients often wait several hours before receiving care, with some reporting spending most of the day at the facility before being attended to. Clinic staff say the shortage of nurses has increased workloads, forcing some healthcare workers to manage multiple services during a single shift while attending to large numbers of patients. The staff pressures have also resulted in the clinic manager assisting with patient care, while some employees work beyond their normal working hours to ensure patients are seen. Staff and residents have called on the city of Ekurhuleni to appoint more nurses, saying the requests for additional personnel have been made for the past 3 years without success. In other news, Johannesburg residents in several suburbs say they have been left without water for more than 2 weeks, with no clear explanation from authorities about when supplies will be restored. Residents from areas including Melville, Brixton, West Dean, and Parktown have expressed growing frustration over prolonged outages, some reporting that they've gone as long as 15 days without running water. The water crisis has sparked a protest, with residents demanding answers and improved communication from Johannesburg Water. Many say they are struggling to cope with daily activities and have been forced to rely on water tankers and alternative sources. Johannesburg Water has acknowledged that parts of its network are under severe strain and that the exact cause of some supply disruptions has not yet been identified. Officials say investigations are continuing and alternative water supplies are being provided where possible. Community groups and civil society organizations have criticized the city's handling of the crisis, warning that extended outages threaten residents' health, dignity, and quality of life. They have called for a greater transparency and urgent intervention to restore reliable water services. Meanwhile, Deputy President Paul Mashatile is among 8 members of parliament who have been reprimanded by the National Assembly for breaching parliament's code of ethical conduct. The sanctions were adopted by the House following reports from Joint Committee on Ethics and Members' Interest. National Assembly Speaker Togo Didiza told MPs that their oath of office extends beyond parliamentary proceedings to their conduct in public and on social media. She said the sanctions serve as a reminder that MPs must uphold integrity and accountability at all times. Those sanctioned include former Higher Education Minister Nobuhle Nkabane, Public Works Minister Dean McPherson, DAMP Ian Cameron, National Cadet Congress Leader Fadiel Adams, Patriotic Alliance MP Marlon Daniels, and MK Party MPs David Skosana and Vincent Reddy. Penalties range from reprimands and fines to salary reductions and formal apologies to Parliament. Mashatile's sanction includes a 10,000 rand fine linked to his failure to declare a diamond gift received by his wife as required under Parliament's disclosure rules. And now moving further afield, U.S. President Donald Trump has canceled planned military strikes against Iran, saying a peace agreement between Washington and Tehran is close to being finalized. Trump claimed senior leaders had approved the framework for a deal that the details of a formal signing would be announced soon. The proposed agreement reportedly includes efforts to reopen the Strait of Hormuz, maintain a ceasefire, and begin negotiations over Iran's nuclear program. However, Iranian officials have disputed Trump's claims, insisting that no final agreement has yet been approved. Despite calling off strikes, Trump says U.S. naval blockade linked to the conflict will remain in place until negotiations are concluded. The announcement eased fears of further escalation in the region and contributed to a drop in global oil prices. Diplomatic efforts involving several Middle Eastern countries are continuing, although uncertainty remains over whether the final deal will be reached. In your weather update, Johannesburg, it is 21 degrees Celsius, Pretoria 22 degrees Celsius, Cape Town it's 16 degrees Celsius, and ending with Durban, it is 28 degrees Celsius. On the markets update, the rand to the US dollar is trading at 16 rands and 33 cents and 21 rands and 87 cents to the pound. On the commodities markets, gold is trading at 4,177 rands and 81 cents per ounce. Platinum is trading at 1,717 rands and 30 cents, and Brent crude oil is trading at 88 rands and 52 cents a barrel. Recapping on our top stories this hour: Eldorado Park Family Crisis Center secures a funding agreement, and 8 members of parliament face reprimands for breaching ethical conduct. Trump cancels Iran strikes, touts imminent deal. If you have any local news that you would like Kofifi FM to follow up on, feel free to send us a WhatsApp to 079-468-5183. That's 079-468-5183. The next news update is coming up at 12 p.m. For Kofifi FM News, I am Sipho Serodu. 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
1: The news headlines at the hour 12 p.m. Road repairs gets underway in Diepkloof as Operation Restore rolls out. And 248 newly trained building inspectors to strengthen building safety in South Africa. And Niger criminalizes same-sex relations. With the news at 12 p.m. Central African Time on Kofifi FM 97.2, I am Sipho Serutu. Good afternoon. Residents of Ward 26 in Diepkloof can expect improved road conditions as the Johannesburg Roads Agency rolls out Operation Restore on Thursday. The service delivery campaign is being led by Johannesburg MMC for Transport, Kenny Kunene, alongside the JRA Board CEO Zweli Nyathi. The initiative focuses on repairing potholes, clearing blocked stormwater drains, and restoring damaged road infrastructure in Diepkloof Zone 6. As part of the program, JRA teams are also installing speed humps outside Giyani Primary School to improve pedestrian safety near schools and public facilities. Ward 26 Councillor Thembiso Mashinini says the operation aims to improve mobility for residents and restore dignity through better road infrastructure. He has encouraged community members to report road-related problems in their areas. Deep patching work is currently underway on Kambula Street and Chris Hani Road with city officials and JRA management monitoring progress on the site. Now to this next update. Children from early childhood development centers across Brakpan were the focus of an awareness event aimed at promoting child safety and protecting children's rights. The International Children's Fund Day, hosted by the City of Ekurhuleni's Office of the Executive Mayor at the Brakpan Indoor Sports Center, brought together police, government departments, healthcare workers, and community organizations. Brakpan SAPS, the National Prosecuting Authority, the Far East Rand Hospital Crisis Center, and the Ekurhuleni Metro Police Department educated children on issues including stranger danger, personal safety, children's rights, and road safety. The event also featured educational games and entertainment, including a surprise visit from Minnie and Mickey Mouse. Organizers said the initiative highlighted the importance of a united community approach to protecting children, with law enforcement, healthcare professionals, and the social services working together to create a safer environment for young people. In other news, the El Dorado Park Family Crisis Center has secured a funding agreement with the Gauteng Department of Social Development, ensuring it can continue providing critical support services to vulnerable residents in the community. The organization recently signed a service-level agreement with the department after resolving outstanding administrative issues that had delayed the funding process. Center Director Gloria Stewart says the agreement brings relief and will allow staff to continue assisting victims of crime, abused women and children, and other at-risk community members. The center has served El Dorado Park for more than 40 years, founded in the year 1984 as the El Dorado Women's Group. It now offers victim empowerment services at police stations in El Dorado Park, Clipdown, and Mondio. It also runs at the Khayalethu Care Center, which supports children affected by HIV and AIDS and other social challenges. Programs include counseling, support groups, life skills training, homework assistance, meal provision, and sports and cultural activities for young people. Stewart says the continued partnership with the department will help ensure these essential services remain available to residents who depend on them. Meanwhile, the Institute of Building Inspectors has today introduced 248 recently trained building inspectors as part of efforts to improve building safety and compliance within South Africa's construction industry. The ceremony comes at the time the nation is commemorating the 50th anniversary of the June 16, 1976 Soweto youth uprisings. The newly trained inspectors have already begun contributing to service delivery in municipalities and government departments where they are undergoing training. The 248 young people were trained as building inspectors under the NASI Ispani program. The program was launched in June 2023 by Gauteng Premier Panyaza Disufi. According to the Institute, the program was established to help address the growing national challenges, including building collapse, construction defects, and regulatory non-compliance within the building, or rather within the built environment. The event was addressed by Deputy Minister in the Presidency for Women, Youth and Persons with Disabilities, Mapaseka Steve Litsike, who outlined the impact of the Institute of Building Inspectors since its first intake in June 2023. And now moving further afield, Niger's military-led government has introduced a new law criminalizing same-sex relations for the first time, with offenders facing prison sentences of between 5 and 10 years and fines. The legislation also imposes penalties of up to 20 years in prison for same-sex marriages. The new penal code, which took effect in February, was recently brought to public attention following reports of wider crackdown. Authorities say the law reflects the country's social and cultural values. Justice Minister Aliyo Douda defended the legislation, saying it was adopted as a sovereign decision. Although same-sex relationships were widely stigmatized in the predominantly Muslim West African nation, they were not previously a criminal offense. The move places Niger alongside several other African countries that have recently adopted stricter anti-LGBTQ laws. In your weather update, Johannesburg, it is 21 degrees Celsius, Pretoria 22 degrees Celsius, and Cape Town 16 degrees Celsius, and ending with Durban, it is 28 degrees Celsius. On the markets update, the rand to the US dollar is trading at 16 rands and 24 cents and 21 rands and 79 cents to the pound. On the commodities markets, gold is trading at 4,223 rands and 29 cents per ounce. Platinum is trading at 1,725 rands and 40 cents. Brent crude oil is trading at 86 rands and 46 cents a barrel. Recapping on our top stories this hour. Community joins hands to protect children as community joins hands to protect children in Ekuruleni. And Niger criminalizes same-sex relations. 248 newly trained building inspectors to strengthen building safety in South Africa. If you have any local news that you would like Kofifi FM to follow up on, feel free to send us a WhatsApp to 079-468-5183. That's 079-468-5183. The next news update is coming up at 2 p.m. For Kofifi FM News, I am C. Poserotu. 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
1: Let the words of my mouth and the meditations of my heart be acceptable to you, Lord. 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

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And let us bless Him today. Let us give Him honor. Let us magnify Him and lift Him up, for He alone is worthy of all honor, of all glory, and of all praise. Lord, the kingdom is yours, and we bless you today.

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1: Dusty villages of Limpopo to national and global platforms. 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Labela, celebrating a decade of grace live in concert at the Joburg Theatre, the Lesedi, on the 4th of July, 2026. 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

Hallelujah. Good afternoon, Kofivi family. Once again, we are blessed with this wonderful opportunity to pray. It's a privilege that we cannot let it slip by. God has been good, God has been kind, and He's been merciful to all of us. I believe that definitely there is one or two testimonies that you have with you, and that should bring us to the place of expressing sincere gratitude to God this afternoon. He has brought us throughout the week, and once again, we're going to experience a weekend, a time where you and I will have the opportunity to rest. And for that reason, let us go before the Almighty God, who is seated on the throne of glory, and give Him all the glory, all the praise, and all the honor that belongs to Him. There is nothing else that we can offer to God except a heart of appreciation for the blessings, for the favor, for the opportunities, for the open doors as well as the shut doors, for the things that He's taking out of our lives and our ways, and the things that He's brought into our lives, not only as individuals. Remember, the Bible says that we should pray like this: give us. So we always take the opportunity not only to pray for ourselves, but to pray for our communities, our families, our nations, and this generation of ours, because that is what we stand for as people of the kingdom. So let us look into our lives and give God the glory, give Him the praise, the honor. Bless God for your neighbor's life, that each and every morning you wake up, you still see some neighbors around you. You are not alone. You are blessed with people. You are blessed with various communities. And that's the need for us this afternoon, to say, God, thank you not only for the food that you've put on our table, for the shelter or the roof that we have over our head, or the clothes that we have on us, but for the blessings that you have also extended to our neighbors, to our family members, brothers and sisters, aunties and uncles. We bless your name at this time of prayer, giving you all the glory, saying thank you not only for giving us life, but giving life to family members. We bless you for every answered prayer, every opportunity that you have given to us, every door that you have opened upon our life, and every door that you have shut, because we know and understand that your word says that every good and perfect gift comes from you. There is no act of yours that is negative towards us. There is nothing that you do in our lives or you permit in our lives that brings us destruction. Everything that you have done is bringing us to the place where we will fulfill purpose and plan. That's why we say thank you for all things. Thank you for the opportunities that you have brought into the various communities that you have blessed us with. We thank you for our physical and spiritual families. We thank you for the church. We exalt your holy name for our nation. We bless you. We give you glory. Thanking you for the many people who are checking out of the hospitals because we have the opportunity to pray for them. Thank you for healing and deliverance that you have brought to the streets. We give you glory that those that left home are returning home. Those that got frustrated and defeated, they have found peace and they are returning home. We thank you for increase that you have brought on our way. We thank you for fruitfulness. We give you the glory, the honor, that the blood of Jesus Christ, each and every time that we repent of our sins, cleanses us and restores us to the place of sainthood. We honor you at this moment and bless your name, even for this time that you have given to us to pray. It's a privilege we cannot let go. It's a privilege that we appreciate so much and say thank you, Jesus, that you have given us authority in your name. Because any time we have a testimony, we don't look to the glory for ourselves, but we look to the glory as something that belongs to you, because it is only by your name, it is by your blood, it is by your authority that we are gaining the freedom and the liberty, and the blessings are becoming ours. We thank you in the name of Jesus, even in advance, for the things that you are going to do, that which you are doing that we have not seen with our eyes. We bless your name, because soon they will manifest in the flesh, and every eye shall see and say that indeed it is not the doing of a man, but the doing of the Almighty God. We bless you for today, we bless you for tomorrow, and we bless you for the days ahead of us, knowing that you go with us and you will strengthen and establish us. We will not stumble, neither will we fall, because we wait on you as our source of strength and wisdom. We thank you, Father, in the name of Jesus Christ. God is worthy of our praise.
And I encourage each and every one of us to spend most of our prayer time in the place of worship and thanksgiving, because it's a spiritual weapon. It's a means by which we can have the presence of God be with us. And where the presence of God is, every darkness is scattered. It's about time we stopped demanding from God and learned to give back to God the glory and the praise. But this afternoon, I just want to draw our attention to the current wave that is all around us, not only in South Africa, but on the continent of Africa and elsewhere. If you look to Europe, if you look to America, if you look to Latin America, if you look to Asia, you find trouble everywhere. What does it bring to mind? It brings fear. But we're going to pray this afternoon because we have a God who has conquered fear. We have a God who has assigned to us not a spirit of fear, but as long as we live in this mortal body, fear will try to attack us. But we have a God that we can look to, a place that we can run to, and the fear that scatters the world will not scatter us. We are praying that God will strengthen us in these tough times. God will strengthen us in the days to come, that even in the midst of every storm, we will stand strong and we will do what God has destined us to do. We are praying this afternoon for strength for ourselves, strength for our family members, strength for the church, strength for the community, those in authority, that they will stand in the place that God has called them to be, and they will execute everything that will bring glory and honor to God. In the book of Ephesians chapter 3, verse 16, this is what he says, that he will grant you according to the riches of his glory to be strengthened. It is God, the Father, the source of all things, who strengthens us. And that is why this afternoon you are praying that God strengthen me by the power of your Holy Spirit. If we read further, it says to be strengthened with might by his Spirit in the inner man. When we are strong inwardly, anything externally cannot affect us. Anything that happens around us cannot overcome us, because the real self, the real person that we are, is not what people see outside, but the spirit that dwells within us. And whenever a spirit is wounded or broken, it doesn't matter how you look outside, you are defeated. That's why today we are praying that our inner beings will be strengthened with might by the power of the Holy Spirit. Now, let me explain further. This reveals that strength begins from inside. Strength is not on outside. That's why Bible tells us that physical exercise is of a little profit, but spiritual exercise profited not only physically, but spiritually, and it's able to overshadow all things. That's why there is the need for us to look to be strengthened in our spirit, to be strengthened spiritually, because every victory that needs to manifest in the flesh should have already been won in the spiritual. That is why today you are praying that wherever the spiritual weakness, may God strengthen you. In Philippians chapter 4, verse 13, Paul says this, I can do all things through Christ who strengthens me. What does it tell us? It is telling us that strength comes from the word of God, from the Spirit of Christ, from depending on the leadership of Christ, from relying on the practices that Jesus exemplified to us. That's why we're going to pray that God enable us by the strength of Christ to be able to withstand all challenges. That as we go through darkness, as we go through the valleys of the shadows of death, we will not allow the things that we see to defeat us, but instead we will look for strength from inside, knowing that the Holy Spirit is with us. Your promises are yes and amen for our lives, and nothing around us changes what you have planned and destined us for. We are praying for strength. As we read Isaiah 40, verse 31, it says, but those who wait on the Lord renew their strength. To wait on the Lord is to depend on the promises of God, to look up to him, and to spend time in his presence. For instance, if you enter a restaurant or an eatery, a waiter comes, and that waiter spends time on you seeking what you want and making sure he or she offers to you exactly what you are requesting. That is what it means to wait on God. When we come before God, we don't tell him what we want, but we ask God, what do you want me to be? What do you want me to do?
Where do you want me to go? How do you want me to react in this circumstance and situation? What is the next move that I need to make? And Bible says, when you do that, you shall be strengthened. You shall renew your strength. If we keep running, we will get exhausted. But when we take time to rest in the promises and on the promises of God, we receive the strength needed for every day. If there is something that we need to pray for and pray against, that the power of God that is within us will strengthen us to know that fear has already been conquered for our sake. And no matter the thickness of the storm that we see with our naked eyes, victory is certainly ours. Your 2 Timothy chapter 1 verse 7 says, "For God has not given us the spirit of fear." You are already destined as a victor, not a victim. Jesus conquered anything that you couldn't conquer, and he gave us victory. And Bible says that he disarmed all the principalities, rulers of darkness. He disarmed them so that you will walk victoriously. So the enemy will throw things and cast things our way so that fear would come on us to be intimidated. But this afternoon you are praying that your eyes and your ears and your emotions will not send fear into you, but the Holy Spirit who is within you will strengthen you and remind you every day of your life that you have not been given the spirit of fear. Neither are you destined for defeat, but instead you are destined for victory. You are destined to conquer, because greater is he that is in you than he that is in the world. Bible says further, "But he has given us the spirit of power, of love, and of sound mind." We are going to pray this afternoon in the name of Jesus that we should be strengthened with the power, with the might of the Holy Spirit. In the first place, that we will obey the commandments of God. You see, most often than not, when we get into the place of fear, then we begin to doubt the promises of God, whether we must obey the promises or we must choose our own way. That is why this afternoon you and I are praying, and we will pray this prayer like we always do, for ourselves, for our families, for our friends, for the church, and we will pray for those in authority, that no matter the challenges and whatever confronts them, may they be in the position always to obey the instructions of righteousness. Bible says that those who are in authority are appointed to be in authority so that all of us will dwell in unity and in peace. But sometimes the enemy scares them, and for that reason, fear intimidates them, and they choose to do what will not bring the glory of God upon us. So we are praying in the name of Jesus, that God enable us, strengthen my family, strengthen me, strengthen the church, strengthen every leadership, strengthen each and every one of us praying in this afternoon, so we will submit ourselves to obedience. We will always make a choice and a decision to obey your word. For Bible says, if we are willing and obedient, then we will eat the good of the land. We understand that one of the weapons that the enemy uses against us is fear. He comes in with circumstances and situations to intimidate us, so we make wrong choices. But this afternoon we pray in the name of Jesus that Christ, you will strengthen us. You will strengthen us with strength from the Holy Spirit, so that our inner beings will be strengthened to resist every test and every trial, to resist every temptation in the name of Jesus. The temptation to look elsewhere, the temptation to divert the course that you have given to us, the temptation to look elsewhere in the name of Jesus as husbands, the temptation to look elsewhere as sons and daughters, in the mighty name of Jesus, we pray the Holy Spirit illuminate the eyes of our understanding, that we will know that pursuing righteousness, pursuing obedience that is in accordance with your word, is that which leads us to the place that we so desire, that we will focus on doing your will, we will focus on practicing justice, that we will focus on walking with integrity, in the mighty name of Jesus. Father, wherever we have experienced weakness that has led to disobedience, we pray for forgiveness, and we ask him that you will strengthen us. We ask him that you will empower us, so we will let down, we will strip off
We will lay off every hindrance and any sin that easily besets us in the mighty name of Jesus. Strengthen us so that we will face every opposition. We will face every accusation. We will despise every shame and make good and right choices from today. I pray for my son and my daughters. I pray for my family, and I pray for the young people in the body of Christ that, Father, we will take a stand to follow justice. We will take a stand to pursue righteousness. We will take a stand to submit ourselves to the obedience that is of morality. In the mighty name of Jesus, enable us this afternoon. Strengthen every young Christian out there, that this moment onwards, we will take a righteous stand. We will take a stand of obedience. We will continue to walk in the light, no matter what we face, no matter how we are despised or rejected. Father, strengthen us with might, the might that comes from the Holy Spirit. Strengthen our inner personality so that we will stay in the place where you have called us to be. We thank you in the name of Jesus, and we are praying for those in authority. We are asking, O God, that as much as the enemy or darkness and the powers that be in darkness seeks to intimidate those who are in the position of authority to practice injustice, to go into corruption, we are asking that they will be bold. Strengthen them and quicken them so they will resist anything that is not of you. They will resist any practice that will lead our society into destruction. In the mighty name of Jesus, strengthen their hearts, strengthen their minds so that they will hold onto the practice of justice. In the mighty name of Jesus, knowing that there is a master in heaven to whom each and every one of us will render accounts. In the blessed name of Jesus Christ. Father, we pray for the body of Christ. We pray for the church, that no matter what we go through, no matter what season we are in, strengthen us with might so we will not be silent. We will not overlook the wickedness that is practiced around us, but in the place of boldness and courage, we will resist anything that is not your will. We will speak for those who are speechless. We will speak for those who do not have the voice. We will speak. We will stand on behalf of the vulnerable in the mighty name of Jesus, seeking spiritual empowerment as well as defending their physical rights. In the mighty name of Jesus, strengthen us so we will know that we can never be defeated, because greater is he that is in us than he that is in the world, knowing that we have already been destined to be victorious, because you have already defeated every power and every assignment of the kingdom of darkness has been defeated. We thank you. We pray this prayer in the mighty name of Jesus Christ. You continue to pray and say, Father, let nothing weaken my commitment. We live in times where strategically the enemy is denying the body of Christ and believers certain things intentionally, so that gradually our commitment to morality, our commitment to obedience, our commitment to righteousness, our commitment to the practices that the Bible demands and expects of us will be weakened. But you are praying that as I go through the storm, Father, let my focus be on you. Let my focus be on your word. Let my focus be on the principles that governs the godly life. Let my focus be fixed on Jesus Christ, the author and the finisher of my faith. In the name of Jesus, Father, grant us the grace for total and joyful obedience in the name of Jesus, that in submitting to your word, we will not see ourselves as being deprived, but instead we will go through the storm for the glory that is set ahead, just as Jesus focused on the glory and he endured the cross. Father, this afternoon, strengthen us so that we will endure every challenge of the call, every challenge of the season, every activity the enemy brings our way. We know that you have already given us victory over it, but enable us, strengthen us from the inside of each and every one of us to understand and to know that victory awaits us, so we will learn to do well in the name of Jesus in every situation and every circumstance. Holy Spirit, strengthen us, strengthen us, strengthen any and every brother, every family, any home where there's been frustration and defeat and unrest. Father, we're asking for a visitation. We're asking for a visitation. Release your strength right now into that
that mother. Release your strength into that father. Release your strength into that family that has been broken and denied so many things, such that they've been brought to the crossroad where they are thinking of going back into darkness. I pray that let there be a visitation right now in the name of Jesus. Let the Holy Spirit strengthen them to resist anything that is not of you and hold on to strongly that which is of you. We will take hold of instructions, the instructions of righteousness, and practice them until the glory of the Father is revealed in us. In the mighty name of Jesus, we give you glory. We give you praise. You are praying. We are praying once again and asking for supernatural endurance in the spirit. If our spirit gets broken on the outside, we become completely defeated. So you and I are praying. As we pray for family, we pray for friends, we pray for the body of Christ, we pray for those in authority, that Father, strengthen us supernaturally, strengthen us so that supernaturally we will endure in the spirit, in the name of Jesus, in the place of righteousness, we will endure every challenge and every circumstance. Begin to pray in the name of Jesus. Father, strengthen us supernaturally to endure all circumstances and challenges. In the mighty name of Jesus, strengthen us to go into fasting, strengthen us to go praying, strengthen us to study your word, strengthen us to serve, strengthen us to commit ourselves to the call that you have placed on our lives. In the mighty name of Jesus, no matter the season, no matter the test, no matter the trial, no matter the temptation, enable us to rise up and commit ourselves the more as we see the day approaching. Enable us to endure the more. Strengthen our spirits in the name of Jesus. I send forth strength and I send forth your word to every broken spirit. In the name of Jesus, receive the grace to rise on your feet again. Receive the grace to go to the place of the practice of righteousness. In the mighty name of Jesus, do not consider yourself defeated, because Christ defeated the thing that is looking to defeat you, so you cannot be defeated. Just a fall. Get up from the place you fell and stand on your feet and begin to do that which God has called you. Receive the strength right now in the name of Jesus. And may that strength enable you to overcome every hindrance that comes your way in the mighty name of Jesus, and stand strong in this place of repentance. Stand strong in this place of change of mind in the blessed name of Jesus. Father, we give you glory, praying that in every weariness we will not quit. None of us will stop the race. We will run and finish. We will fight and take hold of that which you have set before us. In the mighty name of Jesus Christ, we are praying that Jesus will empower us to forgive. Because when he taught the disciples how to pray, he indicated that the measure by which we forgive others, the same shall be related to us. So you are praying that God, not only the practice of forgiveness, but enable your righteousness to manifest in me. Strengthen me so that I will overcome every weakness in my flesh that conflicts the desire of my spirit. Let my spirit rise above my flesh, such that the dictates of the flesh shall no longer be that which manipulates my spirit, my mind, and my perception. Begin to pray in the name of Jesus that I will align myself. I am praying for my family members. I pray for the local church where I belong. I pray for the body of Christ. I pray for the community. I'm asking that, Father, let the Holy Spirit that brings conviction convict every one of us of anything that we are indulging that does not glorify your name, starting with the spirit of unforgiveness. In the name of Jesus, bring us to the place, especially those of us who are born again, those of us who have given our lives to Christ as our Lord and personal Savior. Let his character begin to manifest in us. Let the things that he did on the earth become the things that we will do in our communities, starting with our individual lives, in our families. In the name of Jesus, enable us to pursue peace and the bond of unity. In the mighty name of Jesus Christ, enable us to drop every act of dishonesty
and pursue honesty and integrity from the home, and let it cross to the workplace and the church, and let it take over the community in the name of Jesus. For your word tells us how good and pleasant it is for brothers to dwell together. Father, I understand that we can only be united. I understand that we can only dwell together when our hearts are clean. That's why this afternoon we are praying that with the strength of the Holy Spirit and the conviction of the Holy Spirit, enable every debt in our lives to be cleansed. Enable us to be brought to the place where we will offer our bodies as a living sacrifice, pleasing and acceptable only unto you and not to any other person. In the mighty name of Jesus, help us, Holy Spirit, to stay isolated from anything that contaminates the spirit of righteousness, the righteous garment that you have put on us. In the mighty name of Jesus Christ, we came to you this afternoon for strength. We came to you, Holy Spirit, this afternoon that you will enable us to break every power of addiction over our lives. The things that our minds are addicted to, the things that our bodies are addicted to, we came to you this afternoon in the mighty name of Jesus, that you will strengthen us to break free from every hold on our lives, from every chain. You will break us free in the name of Jesus. Strengthen our spirit so that our spirit will quicken our mortal bodies, that which our mortal bodies are addicted to and is holding us still in captivity shall be broken from us. Let the anointing this afternoon break every yoke of the society, every yoke that we have become so used to but is destroying us. We pray this afternoon in the mighty name of Jesus, every yoke be broken, every chain be broken, every prison door be open, because Jesus has set us free. He sends for his word, and this afternoon we are sending for the word of God into our families. Where there are yokes of addiction, we command those yokes to be broken. Where there are burdens that does not enable us to run the race swiftly, Father, we command those burdens to be lifted in the name of Jesus Christ. We give you the praise and the glory because it is totally yours. Your word tells us that at the mention of a name of Jesus Christ, every knee shall bow and every tongue will confess. Jesus, we confess you as the source of power that empowers us to forgive, as the source of power that empowers us to love just as you have loved us. Therefore, from this moment onwards, we have received, we confess, we have received the Spirit of Christ, and we will love one another just as you have loved us. We will forgive one another just as you forgive us, and you are teaching us to forgive one another in the name of Jesus Christ. You and I are praying for strength of the Holy Spirit to heal every emotional hurt. When one is emotionally wounded, it manifests in several ways and the enemy takes advantage. But this is what the Bible tells us: cast all your cares upon him. If you are out there and you are going through a season where you have brought from the past into the present that which you experienced, that which was said about you, that which you encountered, and it's gradually breaking and destroying you, Jesus says in his word, cast all your cares upon him, for he cares for you. That which you are holding will not enable you to run. It will not enable you to finish the race effectively. You may not finish your financial race. You may not finish your spiritual race. You may not finish your material race. You may not finish your marital race if you carry these luggages with yourself. Bible says, therefore, if a man be in Christ, is a new creation, the old is gone. Whatever old experience you have that is hurting you, even has left scars on your spirit, on your heart, this afternoon we ask the blood of Jesus to cleanse us. And we say that as much as we are looking for forgiveness from God, may we also learn to forgive ourselves and forgive those that brought these hurts and wounds on us. In the name of Jesus, we can only come to this position as we let go the past right now. Let go the past right now, as Jesus has forgiven you without holding anything against you. I want you to release anyone who brought you to the place of hurt, who brought you to the place of shame, who brought you to the place where you are broken and wounded right now, and say, in the name of Jesus, I forgive myself for not forgiving for all this while. And right now, I forgive that individual. I forgive that family member. I forgive that society. I forgive that relationship that hurt me so much. And Father, I'm asking right now for a visitation. In the name of Jesus, Holy Spirit, visit us right now.
Let the word come into our hearts, into our emotions, and begin to heal every wound right now. In the mighty name of Jesus Christ. In the mighty name of Jesus Christ. Father, heal each and every one of us who's come to the place of brokenness such that we have become unstable. We're asking for stability in the name of Jesus. We're asking for commitment and consistency. That's what we pray, Holy Spirit. Let your power, let your power, let your power, let your power right now break every chain, break every chain, lift every burden in the name of Jesus. Visit that home right now and destroy every yoke and every assignment and every atmosphere created by the hurt of the past in the name of Jesus, seeking to repeat itself. We silence you by the authority in the name of Jesus. We break your hold on the family, we break your hold on the community, we break your hold on this society in the name of Jesus. We set ourselves free by the entrance of the word of God into our lives. We're learning right now to forgive and to release people so that our destinies will be released. We thank you, Jesus Christ, that on the cross you crucified shame. Therefore, whoever shamed us, whoever took from us, is forgiving, and we have received forgiveness also from you. And whatever was taken from us, wherever we were broken, we stand at this moment healed, because you always send forth your word to heal us and to deliver us. We give you the glory in the mighty name of Jesus Christ. I speak over someone's life. From the beginning of this year, you have not been stable. You have not been committed to the things you desire so much. Jesus says, you are healed and you are restored. You are delivered from that hurt. Only wake up from this moment onwards and be consistent. Whatever you make a choice and a decision to follow, put all that you have to it, and it shall be well with you. Wherever you failed, you are not going to fail again in the name of Jesus Christ. He wants you to trust his word, and he wants you to put your hand into his hand and practice his word exactly as he wants you to do, and you will see his glory manifesting in your life. You will see a change that will show to others that this is supernatural. It is not just a change of mind, but it's a visitation of the Holy Spirit, and he will take you places. He will open every shut door for you, because emotionally you have been delivered right now. Receive complete deliverance. Be made whole in the mighty name of Jesus, and may this wholeness affect every aspect of your life, your physical life, your material life, and your spiritual life in the blessed name of Jesus Christ. We give you glory. We give you honor. We live in times where we are bombarded with thoughts that are so negative, and it seeks to corrupt us, seeks to cause us to go into a place of relegation by our own selves, thinking that we are a failure, our family is never going to succeed, we will never amount to anything. But this is what the Bible

negative, and it comes in to steal, to kill, and to destroy. This afternoon, in the name of Jesus, by the authority of Jesus Christ, we take it captive and we demolish it. We submit it to the authority of the Word of God. We will not die. We shall not be a failure. The one that began the good work will be faithful to complete it. He will not reject us. He will not leave alone. We are not crowned with shame. We have been given glory, the glory that overshadows every other experience. The Lord our God is with us. He is walking this path with us. We are not alone. Whatever we have been through will become our testimony. Whatever we have been through, God is able to elevate us, to use it to encourage other people. We are not stagnant. We are not limited. We are no longer broken. We are not defeated. We are not victims. In the name of Jesus, we declare that we are more than conquerors. Our sons and daughters will not be limited. They will be blessed in every way. In the city, they will be blessed. Outside the city, they will be blessed. Every curse and every projection of the enemy is broken in the name of Jesus Christ. It's just but the matter of time and season, and the glory of God will show up. You will see a way. You will see a way. You will see an open door in the name of Jesus Christ. In the blessed name of Jesus, he who the Son sets free shall be free indeed. When Jesus set you free, he really made you free. Therefore, I declare in the name of Jesus that every thought and every word spoken that the enemy has used to hinder you and to keep you in captivity this afternoon, in the mighty name of Jesus, we command that thought taken captive and subjected to the authority of the Word of God. We silence every voice that contradicts the promises of God. May this speak no more to you in the name of Jesus, and anything that has taken root and seeking to bear fruit in your life, negative fruits, we curse their roots right now. We curse their roots in the family. We curse the roots in the community. In the name of Jesus, whatever pronouncement, whatever perception has become that which is controlling our society and our community, leaving us in the place of darkness and defeat, we declare you are broken. Your hold on our sons and daughters in the community is broken. In the name of Jesus, we are not relegated to failure and the place of waste and darkness. In the name of Jesus, we are rising and we shall belong to the limelight. In the mighty name of Jesus Christ, we give you glory, praise, and honor. In the name of Jesus Christ, in the name of Jesus Christ, you are not weak. You are strengthened. Your inner man is strengthened right now with strength and boldness. All you need is to be courageous and resist anything that is not of you. Resist to be in the place of darkness. Resist to be in the place of addiction and control. Resist to belong to the place of failure. You are not a failure, for Christ in you is the hope of glory. Whatever you are dreaming of becoming, it shall be established in the name of Jesus. Whatever dream you lost because of a failure or an impediment, you are rising and you are taking hold of that dream. It is becoming a reality in the name of Jesus. You are set free. Your family is set free. The community is set free. Our nation is set free from every form of bondage and repetition of cycles of evil. The vicious cycle, we have broken free from it in the mighty name of Jesus, because there is a visitation that is bringing us to the place of transformation in the mighty name of Jesus Christ. In the name of Jesus, we are praying for the strength, the wisdom, and the knowledge that as we have started, we will complete. Some of us, the only trick the enemy uses on us is procrastination, laziness, refusal to commit to something. And over the years, it's been able to win, but today you are declaring in the name of Jesus, whatever you put your hand to, you will complete it in Jesus' name. Because the God who lives within us, the Holy Spirit who lives within us, whatever he starts, he finishes it. He who began the good work in you will be able to complete it. Therefore, you are going to manifest that same act in your life from today. No longer will it be that you start things and you don't finish. You are starting and you will finish. Your spiritual life, whatever it is, as you start it, you will complete it to the glory of God. May you be strengthened in the mighty name of Jesus. May you be quickened in your inner personality and person. May every weakness within your spirit be destroyed right now in the

In the name of Jesus, may the Holy Spirit bring you to the place of boldness and courage, bring you to the place of understanding, wisdom, and the truth that tells you that you are more than a conqueror. So you will not relent any effort, but by the practice of resilience, you will stand and face every storm. In the name of Jesus, I say to your spirit, arise. I say to your spirit, arise. Wherever you are falling into, arise from that place. Arise from that place of comfort that is still discomfort you, and begin to shine in the mighty name of Jesus Christ. You are strengthened with the strength of the Holy Spirit. That is why you need to change your conversation and don't talk like the world. You say, I can do all things through Christ who strengthens me. Where my mother failed, where my father failed, where my elderly ones failed, I will not fail, because there is somebody who is holding my hand. There is someone who has given me a sure word. That word is sure and it is coming to pass. He leads me beside the still waters. He restores my soul. So in times when I am weak, I receive restoration. I will run and not grow weary. I will walk and I will not faint. In the name of Jesus, I declare that over your life and over your family, that where others stop, you will not stop. You are starting a new life right now. You are starting a new relationship right now. You are entering into a new season right now, and it will just be like the old. When you start, you will finish. You will get hold of every fruit, every seed that you plant. You will see it grow and you will harvest it, and it shall be yours for the consumption. Every enemy that comes for your fruit is rebuked and bound right now in the name of Jesus, and every chain and every mindset that held you in that place of captivity, it is broken right now in the mighty name of Jesus Christ. In the mighty name of Jesus Christ. In the mighty name of Jesus Christ, we are praying the Holy Spirit strengthen us to discover who we really are. Whatever blessing, whatever potential we have within us, bring it to manifestation in this season. We have been bombarded with the message of uselessness. But I want you to understand that you are fearfully and wonderfully made in the image of God. And there is nothing that you set your minds to that you cannot do. So you are praying in the name of Jesus that as I step into another week, another season, may my family see the light of God. May the word of God be a light and a lamp unto our path, that we will not fall, we will not stumble anymore, that nothing else but success and increase shall be ours. In the name of Jesus, life is such that what you ask and what you demand shall be yours. I pray in the name of Jesus that excellence shall be your demand, and may excellence be yours and that of your family. In the name of Jesus, wherever we failed, we declare we shall not be a failure. Wherever we were disappointed and broken, we have overcome those hurdles. We have taken charge of anything that controlled us. In the name of Jesus, the Holy Spirit is in us. We are strengthened. Our inner being and personalities are strengthened. We will not submit ourselves to disobedience and any practice that will rob us of the blessings of God. We declare in the name of Jesus Christ over every home, over every community of South Africa, over every province, that peace be still. The enemy who comes to steal, to kill, and to destroy, we come against you in the name of the Almighty God. We silence your voice, and we silence chaos. We silence disunity. We silence destruction in the name of Jesus. May the heavens be open, and may there be a rain that will cause every hurt and every practice of evil, anything that is illegal, to be destroyed. May the peace of God that surpasses all understanding visit our individual lives, our families, our communities, and bring to us restoration. In the name of Jesus, may every seed that the enemy has planted in our lives and in our generations that has robbed us of our prosperity as South Africa, may the seed die in the name of Jesus Christ. May the trees planted, uprooted now in the name of Jesus, may they be uprooted and cast into the fire in the name of Jesus, that there shall be a generation of the righteous rising up. There shall be a generation of people who are committed to business. There shall be a generation of people who refuse every drug and anything that is not of God. In the name of Jesus, we pray against every network that is seeking to destroy our generation. We belong to God, and may God arise and let every enemy be scattered.
May every atmosphere that is ungodly be destroyed in the name of Jesus. May there be a visitation in every province of South Africa. May there be a visitation in every corridor of power that will affect what is practiced there, that justice will be practiced, that integrity will manifest in the name of Jesus Christ, that the spirit of corruption will be broken in the mighty name of Jesus Christ, that there will be equality, that the vulnerable will be taken care of, that there will be equal distribution of every blessing that God has blessed this nation with. In the name of Jesus, may God raise leaders with morality, leaders with the wisdom that is of God. May God have mercy on us as a people and lead us in the path of righteousness and constantly show us his glory. In the name of Jesus Christ, may every storm pass over us, leaving no traces of destruction. May the glory of God that overshadows every past pain visit us and make us wake up tomorrow as newborn babies with a new mindset, with a strength that is from God. I bless you and bless your family. I bless every community, El Dorado, Kempton Park. I bless Weston, Westbury. I bless every community that joined us to pray this afternoon. May the angels of peace be dispatched to these communities. And may this silence every storm and every activity of the enemy. We'll lift up our hands and pray that the heavens will be opened, that anything that these communities are deprived of, may God place a burden on the hearts of those who are in authority to provide it. May they never know rest until they give to us the things that belongs to us. In the name of Jesus Christ, may they be in that place and practice justice as against injustice. In the mighty name of Jesus, we pray that God have mercy on us and cause a rain that will wash away our shame and bring us to the place of glory, washing away every debt and bringing us to the place of cleanliness in the spirit, in the soul, and in the body. In the mighty name of Jesus Christ, may your weekend be blessed. May your family be blessed. May you receive increase on every side. May the joy of the Lord be your strength. May you conquer every challenge that comes your way. And may we meet again as people destined to be more than conquerors. God bless you and bless your family and keep you. In Jesus' name, stay blessed and stay tuned. God bless you.

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1: From the dusty villages of Limpopo to national and global platforms, Ronnie L invites you to a night of celebration and thanksgiving. 10 years in the gospel music industry and 42 years of life on earth, 2 debut albums and 8 major releases later, Ronnie L is hosting a worship experience like no other. 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
1: The news headlines at the hour 2 p.m. Soweto is setting the stage to remember the youth of 1976. Deputy President Mashatile reaffirms South Africa's commitment to ending TB. And Elon Musk's SpaceX raises $75 billion ahead of world's biggest stock market launch. 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Good afternoon. Soweto is preparing to commemorate the 50th anniversary of the 1976 Youth Uprising with a series of events planned to honor the students who played a pivotal role in the struggle against apartheid. Organizers say this year's commemorations will not only reflect the sacrifices made by young people in 1976, but also focus on the challenges facing South Africa's youth today. The program includes memorial activities, cultural performances, exhibitions, and discussions aimed at preserving the legacy of the uprising. Community leaders, activists, former students, leaders, and young people are expected to participate in the events across Soweto. The Soweto uprising began on the 16th of June 1976 when thousands of school pupils marched in protest against the apartheid government's education policies, including the use of Afrikaans as a medium of instruction. The demonstrations were met with a violent police response, resulting in the deaths of hundreds of young people and sparking widespread resistance to apartheid. Organizers say the anniversary serves as a reminder of the courage shown by the youth of 1976 and the need to continue addressing issues such as unemployment, inequality, and access to quality education for today's generation. Now, to this next update, the city of Tshwane says it has filled 905 vacant positions during the 2025-2026 financial year as part of efforts to improve service delivery and reduce dependence on outsourced services. The appointments are aimed at strengthening internal capacity and addressing staff shortages that have been linked to delays in responding to service delivery complaints, infrastructure faults, and power outages. MMC for Corporate and Shared Services, Flora Monama, says the Metro remains committed to building a capable and professional administration. She says many of the new appointments are in areas directly linked to infrastructure maintenance, public safety, and essential municipal operations. In other news, Gauteng Education MEC Lebogang Maile has warned municipalities against cutting water and electricity services to schools over disrupted municipal accounts, saying such actions disrupt learning and place additional strain on communities. Maile's warning follows complaints from school communities in Emfuleni, where parents, principals, and school governing bodies say schools are being threatened with service disconnections over billing disputes, including cases where electricity meters have allegedly not been installed. Speaking at a community engagement in Sebokeng, Maile said municipalities should first engage with the Gauteng Department of Education before taking action against schools. He added that the department will formally raise concerns with the Emfuleni municipality. The MEC said municipalities and education department must work together to resolve billing disputes rather than interrupting essential services. The issue comes amid reports that schools across Gauteng owe municipalities hundreds of millions of rands, while several schools have already experienced electricity or water disconnections. Community members also raised concerns about overcrowding and aging infrastructure. Maile said the department is considering reopening and renovating former schools to help ease pressure on existing facilities. And now in other news, meanwhile, Deputy President Paul Mashatile has reaffirmed South Africa's commitment to ending tuberculosis, saying the country is making significant progress through evidence-based interventions and innovative technologies. Speaking at the closing of the TB conference, Mashatile said South Africa continues to show leadership in the global fight against TB by using data-driven strategies and advanced diagnostic tools. He highlighted the launch of a public TB data dashboard, which provides critical information to support decision-making, improve transparency, and guide targeted interventions. Mashatile also noted that South Africa was among the first countries to adopt faster TB diagnostic technologies, helping to improve early detection and treatment. He said the country has expanded targeted universal TB testing for high-risk groups, including close contacts of TB patients and people living with HIV, regardless of symptoms. The deputy president praised researchers for their contributions and called for greater collaboration between institutions involved in combating the disease. He stressed that TB is preventable and curable, urging all sectors of society to unite in drive towards a TB-free world. Moving further afield, Elon Musk's aerospace company SpaceX has raised a record 75 billion US dollars ahead of its stock market debut, making it the largest initial public offering in history. The company sold more than 555 million shares at $135 each, giving SpaceX a market valuation of about $1.77 trillion. The shares are expected to begin trading on the Nasdaq Stock Exchange under the ticker symbol SPCX. The listing surpasses the previous IPO record set by Saudi Aramco in 2019, the position SpaceX among the most valuable publicly traded companies in the world. Analysts say strong investor demand reflects confidence in the company's satellite internet business, Starlink, and its future growth prospects. In your weather update, Johannesburg, it is 21 degrees Celsius, Pretoria, 22 degrees Celsius, Cape Town, 16 degrees Celsius, and ending with Durban, it is 28 degrees Celsius. On the markets update, the rand to the US dollar is trading at 16 rands and 28 cents and 21 rands and 84 cents to the pound. On the commodities markets, gold is trading at 4,201 rands and 32 cents per ounce. Platinum is trading at 1,718 rands, and Brent crude oil is trading at 87 rands and 35 cents a barrel. Recapping on our top stories this hour. Soweto is setting the stage to remember the youth of 1976. And Deputy President Mashatile reaffirms South Africa's commitment to ending TB. And Elon Musk's SpaceX raises $75 billion ahead of world's biggest stock market launch. If you have any local news that you would like Kofifi FM to follow up on, feel free to send us a WhatsApp to 079-468-5183. That's 079-468-5183. The next news update is coming up at 3 p.m. for Kofifi FM News. I am C. Posoroto. It is time now for the Friday edition of the Trendy Tunes Show with Kemri. Good afternoon.
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Lord, spare my life. Taking you back to 2022 Impilo Yam with DJ Cleo. Boost you right there. It is exactly 13 minutes after 2 o'clock. Kufifi Landers, that is how we kickstart this afternoon's show. 079-468-5183. Thank you to Sipo for giving us the news at the top of the hour, 2 p.m. He will be back at 3 with that full news bulletin for you once again. Like, share, comment on our social media platforms, right? That is Facebook, Kofifi FM 97.2. We are on Insta at Kofifi FM, and catch us on Twitter at Kofifi FM underscore 972, known as X. And somewhere on TikTok, we are Kofifi FM 97.2. You can search for us right there. It is the 12th of June 2026. Let's get back to the music. 14 minutes after 2 o'clock.

0: señor.
1: Thunder, Storm, it is playing under my voice exactly 22 minutes after 2 o'clock. Happy Friday to everyone in Kofifi Land, to our streamers. Thank you so much for tuning in. Let's altijd ingeskakel. So shout out to our streamers 0794685183. It is to the shows before Trendy Tunes. You are in the company of our pastors, right? Or pastor, the first hour, Pastor Lily Rose was not in today. By the grace of God, let's see. We hope and pray that she will be back next week. So good gospel music was served to you for an hour. Right, and then the last hour, Pastor Ruben then pulled through word of encouragement. The prayer went out as well. So thank you so much for tuning in. He will be back next week, Wednesday, at 12 till 1 p.m. Pastor Ruben will be back next week, Wednesday, from 12 to 1 p.m. with sharing the word of God with you, Kofifi Landers. It is 24 minutes after 2 o'clock, the 12th of June 2026. 0794685183. Good afternoon to each and everyone who is tuned in right now on a Friday. We get you see, guys, data fedile dan. I should not be talking anymore. So what a week it has been for all of us, right? And on a Friday, we get to sit back, relax, enjoy good music, right? If you have any song request for this afternoon, because yeah, this week has been rough on you, send through that song request and I will gladly play it for you to put the cherry on top of the cake, right? South Africa played last night. Bafana played last night. So I'm not sure how you got up. Did it feel like a dream rather? They still need to play. We're going to win this game. But clearly it was not, right? So yeah. How are you guys feeling now? Do you feel like you have recovered, fully recovered already? Or you still need to recover from our loss? We dive more into that. Taking to social media, a few of our influencers on social media, just doing the most and had people like laughing and probably some would be upset, some wouldn't. So I get to share that with you shortly after 2:30. 0794685183. It is then we look at the fact that Tyler opened up, right? She sang the national anthem and the Minister of Sports is happy, but some of our people are not happy. All of that, I just get to share with you shortly. 0794685183. We get into paying some of our bills, which is important this afternoon, right? That leads us to a song by Robin S. Show Me Love. Any song request from you, Kofifi Land, as well? Send it through 0794685183.
2: 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WVF, ons werk vir jou.
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0: Am I getting you ready for the weekend, Auntie C there and Aldo's? Yeah, getting your messages. It is 38 minutes after 2 o'clock. Crystal Waters, She's Homeless. Before that, Robin S. Pulling through with Show Me Love. Yeah, are you going to be getting down to these tracks I have served you this weekend? Like, you know, they lost. It's fine. We move on. They've got a few games lined up still, which we're ready for, and they're going to win. But we move on. Ons gaat ons biscuits skit. Ons moet nie goede een kant skuif en die muziek geniet. Sing along, get down, you know. Not pretend as if it did not happen as yet, but yeah. 39 minutes after 2 o'clock. Good afternoon to you, Kofifi Landers. 079-468-5183. It is Auntie C saying nice, nice. Sharon R. Wat 'n liedjie van haar, Auntie C. Kan jy vir my laat weet? Hi, Cammy. Please forward the opening song to me. John Late. I thank you and wishing you a peaceful weekend. Thank you so much, Pastor John Lake. Definitely I will share that track with you. Our opening track was by DJ Cleo in Piloyam. That is how we kickstart this afternoon's show at the top of the hour, 2 p.m. You received your news from Sipho Siruti, right? He will be back at 3 p.m. with that full news bulletin. Do like, share, comment on our social media platforms. That is Facebook, Kofifi FM 97.2. We are on Insta at Kofifi FM, and catch us on Twitter at Kofifi FM _972. It is shout out to Shonice there in Noorgesig, wat ook ingeskakel is. Nee, sy is nou een van die silent listeners. So, sy sê vir my, Kemre, jy haal uit en wys. Baie dankie vir die lekker muziek, because ek sing nou so lekker. Die venster sit amper gebreek, Kemre. So, Shonice, ek los het net daar vir jou. Baie dankie dat jy ingeskakel is. Now, we get down to business. Not get down to business, but I get to share with you. What if you are the influencers took to social media, right? All upset that we've lost, right? You know, everyone has their side to the story, right? And yeah, alles nou regtig nie gelukkig nie. Ek try net om dit te kry vir julle vanmiddag, so julle kan net hoor. Reg. So yeah, this would be a back to back Julian on at Julian. This is on TikTok, right? The reasons why Bafana lost. And then we've got Anselin, who is from Cape Town, and he took to the socials as well. This is a back-to-back I'll be sharing with you. So, yeah, lach in, geniet.
1: The reason why Bafana is performing like they are performing, they didn't take a proper sangoma with. They're taking influencers and Kenny V, wat se ander mense en TikTokers, wat die van bol ken nie. Hulle vat sulke mense saam, but they don't take the sangoma word. Or the sangoma that they took was is not powerful enough. You see, they're supposed to get their sangoma deep in Limpopo, there in the mountains.
2: Anye Jala, Jala Tsua status is gepost die hele dag. Van Mama Joy is in die skag, Mama Joy is in die skag, hy wen ons. Jalla, Mama Joy is not a real, what's the bounce? 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

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Akio uitzingen. No, I'm not gonna do that. 47 minutes after 2 o'clock, Shakira. Almost said Shekinah. Shakira with Waka Waka, the time for Africa. This was the official FIFA World Cup song, right, in 2010. And people were like, they were in need of a feel like this, along the lines of somebody who runs all the way from Soweto to do the high kick vibe, right? Who was Anselin referring to that as Dr. Malinga with Via Orlando, right? So yeah, just a taste of how people feel on a few of our influences on social media feel about last night's game. And then the Minister of Sports as like, thank you, Tyler, for sharing the world stage with Mzansi Youth Choir. You made us all proud to be South Africans. Your rendition was beautiful and appreciated. So that is the minister who took to social media, right? The views of the people in his comment section and not the station, right? Some people do not know who Tyler is. Please do check her out on all platforms. She's got a beautiful voice. And then let's see. Some people were like, she did not do it. 5 defenders plus 3 defensive midfielders, right? To the soccer ones, you know what the person is referring to. Now we're celebrating Tyler for singing the national anthem with, like, you know, the broken hearts. And then C says, we don't care about music. We need a good coach. I leave the comments right there. Again, views of the people, not the station. For more of this, you can tune into Kofifi Sports, where you get all the latest updates in terms of not only soccer, but all the other various sports, right? 49 minutes after 2 o'clock, 079-468-5183. That way you could get through to one, send through your shout-outs. Anyone in Kofifi Land who is celebrating a birthday as well, do send those messages through. It is 079-468-5183. That easy peasy lemon squeezy way you could get through. Like, share, and comment on our different social media platforms as well, right? So ensure that you do not touch that dial at all. Let's see what I can serve you in terms of music. Just having to tone things just Niana, just a little bit down this afternoon, right?

Ja, ek weet jy geniet die musiek. Sweet Love It Is by Anita Baker. I said we kind of toning things down, released in 1986.

Sweet love, it is that time for me to say, Flat Flat, my story is a drag as I make way for the news at the top of the hour, followed by the K-Drive show with James Siatello till 5 p.m. Kofifi Landers, this is what you need to do this weekend.

That is what I think a few of you guys are going to be doing this weekend, lose control. Teddy Swims, well known for his track titled Lose Control. Shout out to Queen of Love, Kofi Philanders. By the grace of God, I will be back on Monday with the latest updates in terms of entertainment news. Right, trying to bring it home. Speaking about our own people, who is our own celebrities, right? Well, be safe, have an amazing weekend. If I do see you at the places, I do. If not, because no, see it's lief for you, love. Yes, veilig.

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2: The news headlines at the hour 3 p.m. Newsroom Africa presenter was hijacked and kidnapped. And Pali committees to meet over rude testimony in Palapala matter. And Somali referee Omar Atan picked for UEFA Super Cup after US World Cup ban. With the news at 3 p.m. Central African Time on Kofifi FM 97.2, I am Sipho Serodu. Good afternoon. News Africa, Newsroom Africa weather presenter and musician Dixie Mdlalose has revealed that he was hijacked and kidnapped in Sunnyside, Pretoria last Friday evening. Mdlalose says the incident happened around 8:30 p.m. on the 5th of June, and he was allegedly held captive for several hours before being released at about 2 a.m. following morning near a squatter camp in Centurion. The presenter says the suspects stole his vehicle, cash and other personal belongings. His silver gray Omoda C5 Elegance with registration number MD86VGGP remains missing. Mdlalose has warned the public not to respond to any messages or calls requesting money from his phone number or social media accounts, saying this may have been sent by the perpetrators. He has appealed to anyone who spots the vehicle to report it to the police. Authorities has not yet issued an official statement and investigations are continuing. Now to this next update, the police in Seshanguve have recovered suspected stolen property linked to a local primary school and seized an unlicensed firearm during a crime prevention operation. Members of the Rietgat SAPS crime prevention unit were on routine patrol along Southbound Road and Jugulane area during the early hours of Thursday morning when they noticed a white Volkswagen Tiguan carrying four men whose behavior raised suspicion. The suspects allegedly fled from the police, abandoning the vehicle in Block R, Soshanguve. A search of the SUV uncovered several appliances and tools marked with the name and the serial numbers of Vukosi Primary School, leading officers to suspect the items had been stolen. The vehicle and the recovered property were taken to the police station for further investigation. The offloading of the items, officers also discovered a silver Nirokinos pistol hidden in a driver's door panel. The firearm's serial number had been filed off, making it difficult to trace. The police have launched an investigation and are working to identify and arrest the suspects involved. In other news, Soweto is preparing to commemorate the 50th anniversary of the 1976 youth uprising with a series of events planned to honor the students who played a pivotal role in the struggle against apartheid. Organizers say this year's commemorations will not only reflect on the sacrifices made by young people in 1976, but also focus on challenges facing South Africa's youth today. The program includes memorial activities, cultural performances, exhibitions, and discussions aimed at preserving the legacy of the uprising. Community leaders, activists, former student leaders, and young people are expected to participate in the events across Soweto. The Soweto uprising began on the 16th of June 1976 when thousands of school pupils marched in protest against the apartheid government's education policies, including the use of Afrikaans as a medium of instruction. The demonstrations were met with a violent police response, resulting in the deaths of hundreds of young people and sparking widespread resistance to apartheid. Organizers say the anniversary serves as a reminder of courage shown by the youth of 1976 and the need to continue addressing issues such as unemployment, inequality, and access to quality education for today's generation. Meanwhile, Parliament's Police Committee is expected to meet with the National Assembly's Impeachment Committee to coordinate investigations linked to the Palapala saga and avoid duplicating work. The 31-member impeachment committee is probing President Cyril Ramaphosa's conduct following the 2020 theft of foreign currency from his Phalaphala farm. The process was reviewed after a constitutional court ruling earlier this year. At the same time, Parliament's police committee is examining the actions of Major General Wally Rude, head of the Presidential Protection Service. Rude has faced scrutiny over his handling of the theft and whether proper reporting procedures were followed. Independent Police Investigative Directorate findings raised serious allegations against him, although he was later cleared in an internal SAPS disciplinary process. The two parliamentary committees are expected to discuss how their inquiries will proceed, including the scheduling of witness and the testimony. As Parliament continues to investigate different aspects of the Phalaphala matter. In the news further afield, Somali football referee Omar Atan has been appointed to officiate the UEFA Super Cup in August, just days after being denied entry into the United States for the 2026 FIFA World Cup. The 34-year-old referee was barred from entering the United States despite holding a valid visa and being selected as one of the match officials for the World Cup. As U.S. authorities cited security concerns linked to alleged associations with suspected members of terrorist organizations, claims that have sparked criticism from football officials and human rights groups. In response, UEFA and Confederation of African Football have appointed Atan to take charge of the UEFA Super Cup match between Champions League winners Paris Saint-Germain and Europa League champions Aston Villa in Salzburg, Austria, on the 12th of August. Atan, who was named CAF Men's Referee of the Year 2025, has been praised by UEFA and CAF leaders, who described the appointment as a recognition of his talent and symbol of football's commitment to unity and inclusion. In your weather update, Johannesburg, it is 21 degrees Celsius, Pretoria 22 degrees Celsius, Cape Town 16 degrees Celsius, and ending with Durban, it is 28 degrees Celsius. On the markets update, the rand to the US dollar is trading at 16 rands and 31 cents and 21 rands and 84 cents to the pound. On the commodities markets, gold is trading at 4,194 rands and 60 cents per ounce. Platinum is trading at 1,703 rands and 95 cents. Brent crude oil is trading at 88 rands and 16 cents a barrel. Recapping on our top stories this hour. Newsroom Africa presenter was hijacked and kidnapped. And Pali committees to meet over Rude testimony in Phalaphala matter. Somali referee Omar Atan picked for UEFA Super Cup after US World Cup ban. If you have any local news that you would like Kofifi FM to follow up on, feel free to send us a WhatsApp to 079-468-5183. That's 079-468-5183. The next news update is coming up at 4 p.m. For Kofifi FM News, I am Sipho Serutu. Welcome to the Friday edition of the K-Drive Show with the Honorable Setelo. 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

16 minutes after the hour, 3 o'clock. Thank you so much for staying who you are, not really changing with everything that is changing continuously locally here on 97.2 Land. But you have always been the real person that you are. Please don't change. This one is by DJ Fresh SA. That is DJ Fresh teaming up there with the Killex as well as Thabiso Sikwane. So DJ Fresh's real name is actually Thato Sikwane, and he was married, of course, to Thabiso Sikwane. May her soul rest in peace. I think she passed on sometime last year. Yeah, it was sometime last year when Thabiso Sikwane passed on. And you can hear the beautiful voice of Thabiso Sikwane coming through there. Stay real on 97.2 FM. And not only were they musicians, but they were also radio broadcasters, and they were married. That is a DJ Fresh and Thabiso Sikwane. Of course, leading up to her death, they were no longer married. They were just co-parenting there. So happy to be with you. It is a Friday. Happy Friday to you, and welcome to the final one for the week. How has your week been, by the way? Hoping that everything went well. I'm so happy to be back at your service. Earlier this morning, 6 until 9 o'clock, that's when we had a breakfast being served by Natasha Hain, and we also had Kofifi FM mid-morning show. That is the Kofifi FM, the Good Morning Kofifi Family Show, rather, coming to you live from 9 until 12. Pastor Christopher De Silva was the one given that responsibility of staying with you on Kofifi FM 97.2, 9 until 12 o'clock. 12 until 1, no, definitely not. Yeah, 12 until 12 until 1 o'clock. Yes, I'm correct. 12 until 2, the Honorable Seattle. That's when we had the Prayer Fridays on Kofifi FM. That is a special edition of Prayer Fridays. That is what we have on 97.2 every Friday. And in the last hour, 2 until 3, that's when Cameron Jacobs was live on the radio. So happy to be back at your service. How has the week been for you? Hoping that all is well, and you're looking forward to this coming weekend. I mean, yeah, what a blunder, what a loss. Bafana Bafana, unfortunately, so losing out on their opening game against Mexico last night. I was watching that game, and I was just hoping that Bafana Bafana will come back following that first goal that came through in less than 10 minutes. Unfortunately, so the game ended with a 2-0. And not only was the number 2 for the goals that Mexico scored against us, but the number 2 also was the number of red cards that we got. It was sad. It was really sad. And I don't know if you got to watch the game last night. I was just glued on my screen last night, hoping that things were going to change for the better for Bafana Bafana. Unfortunately, so it was not meant to be. And we are looking forward to seeing more games that Bafana Bafana is going to play. Next week on Thursday is another game. We are hoping that with that one, the second game of Bafana Bafana in this World Cup, we are hoping that things are going to be much better. 20 minutes after 3 o'clock, it is a Friday. Title of the song, Goodbye. Well, it is not as yet time to say goodbye. We are still here until the hour 6. Oh, until the hour 5, yeah. So happy to be with you. DJ Tlio teaming up with DJ What What. Goodbye.

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0: Can't Give Up Now. Can't Give Up Now. That is a DJ 8 Mealy teaming up with Ofa Da Fada. I can't give up now. In actual fact, I refuse to give up. We are on day number 12 of the month of June in the year 2026. It is a Friday.
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0: Straight to, in just a moment, we'll go straight to our K-Drive Biza segment. Followed by that, we'll also take a look at what people are talking about on X. And then, as we first approach the hour 4, we'll have our lyrics for the day. In actual fact, what we are going to do, we are not going to have the lyrics for today. And I'll tell you why. We are currently having challenges with our WhatsApp line. I'm sure that you may have noticed earlier on when you wanted to communicate with Camry Jacobs, there were some challenges also with our WhatsApp line. So the WhatsApp line is not functional for the day. I'm so sorry that you and I will not be able to communicate up until the end of the show. Askis, what you can do as an alternative away from WhatsApp, we are also active on Facebook, Gofifi FM 97.2 on Facebook. Send me your comments there. I'll be more than happy to get your comments on Gofifi FM 97.2. And that is how we can communicate. But in terms of you sending me your WhatsApp voice notes, your WhatsApp text messages, I'm so sorry that we won't be able to do that for today. But one thing I can assure you of, we have the best of radio lined up until the hour 5 o'clock when I'll be out of here. All right, so in just a moment, I'll also share with you, the K-Drive, as I mentioned, the Bizarre segment, as well as the K-Drive trending topics. We won't have the lyrics, but we'll have the news at 4 o'clock. More music coming up in between that and the hour 5 o'clock when I'll be out of here. And remember, we also have the K-Drive Rewind moment that is going to be later on, 30 minutes after 4. Ladies and gents, that is our show. It is the Friday edition of the show. I'm hoping that all is well on your side. It is the final one for the week. The Honorable Seatelo is my name.

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1: Hey, DJ Mbuzo coming through with the song Mbuzo's Revenge. And earlier before, we also had the DJ Big Sky teaming up with Gaba Kanal as well as Spanga. Kushu. Yeah, speaking about the train of Amapiano. It is a Friday. Happy final one for the week. Thank you for trusting us with your listenership. So I did mention that I will not be able to engage with you due to the challenges with our WhatsApp line in studio. For those who are sending via WhatsApp, please do forgive me if I'm unable to read your comments. You must just know it is because of that reason. We are not fighting at all. Yeah, I'm not fighting with you. It is only because of that. Anyway, let's go straight now to the K Drive Biza segment. What is something that you have seen people doing all in the name of celebrating and being fans of football or any sporting code for that matter? What are some of the bizarre things that you have seen people doing in order to show their support for either their national team or maybe even a local team, right? Whether it is a football team, whether it is a rugby team, whether it is a netball team, or even a cricket team. What is one thing that you have seen people doing that you consider to be totally bizarre? Think about that. And I know you won't be able to send via WhatsApp, but you can still send via Facebook, Kofifi FM 97.2. So the reason I'm asking you that is because there is a man who has gone viral on different social media platforms because he decided to cover his house in a monster England flag for the World Cup. Yeah. So this man decided to cover his house in a very big England flag, with the Three Lions' first match at the tournament fast approaching. The nation is going to be decking out, is going to be out at different nightclubs, some of them watching at home, some of them listening in their cars, as we also did last night with the opening game there. So this guy by the name of Malcolm Smith from out in England decided to show his support for his nation by covering his entire house in the national flag. Can you just imagine your entire house being covered with the South African flag and doing that to show your support for Bafana Bafana? Yeah, I mean, I'm looking at the picture here. It is quite bizarre indeed. And the entire house is covered with the national flag, with the England flag. And it is quite interesting indeed. Yeah, he spent money just to get this flag to cover his house. You are on Kofifi FM. 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Stay with me.

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0: It's a minute before we get to the hour four. Great collaboration there between Heavy K, Something Soweto, Professor, as well as, Professor is one of those part of this song also. Turnabantu Abel, I know this happens to be your favorite song.
1: Because why not? Mm. What a beautiful meaning to the song.
0: Right.
1: I mean, yeah. I love it.
0: Absolutely. Earlier before this one, we also had I Miss You by DJ Kent teaming up with Jody Gold. Have you ever heard someone saying I miss you, Obore? Yeah, so what?
1: Yeah, definitely. And I'm the one that's like the so what.
0: Yeah, no, I know. You don't even have to tell me. I know the kind of person that you are. Yeah, he is. Anyway, we get.
1: So, what kind of person am I?
0: Why geez?
1: Okay, I mean, let him read the news.
0: Yeah, let's go to the news. Sipho Seroto standing by to give us the latest in news at the top of the hour.
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3: Thank you very much to the Honorable Sete Lo. The news headlines at the hour, 4 p.m. Gauteng Social Development MEC calls for stronger action against human trafficking. And private colleges to establish a bursary fund as government seeks new ways to finance higher education. Strait of Hormuz remains open as U.S. and Iran edge towards a deal. With the news at 4 p.m. Central African Time on Kofifi FM 97.2, I am Sipho Seroto. Good afternoon. Gauteng Social Development MEC Nomantu Nkomo Ralihuku has called for stronger and more coordinated efforts to combat human trafficking, warning that severe challenges continue to hinder the identification of victims, support for survivors, and the prosecution of traffickers. Speaking during a dialogue on human trafficking, Nkomo Ralihuku said many victims are often overlooked and misidentified as undocumented migrants, abused children, missing persons, gender-based violence victims, exploited workers, or homeless individuals. She called for improved screening and identification measures across schools, hospitals, social service centers, police stations, and border posts, as well as mandatory training and standardized screening tools. The MEC also raised concerns about the fragmented data system used by government departments, law enforcement agencies, and civil society organizations, saying this makes it difficult to track trafficking trends and coordinate response effectively. Nkomo Ralihuku proposed the creation of an integrated provincial trafficking information system linked to national structures to strengthen intelligence gathering and policy development. She further called for expanded victim support services, including specialized shelters, healthcare, legal assistance, psychological support, and economic reintegration programs to help survivors rebuild their lives. Now to this next update. Residents of the Marabastad Townlands Social Housing Project marched to Tshwane House this week, demanding action over high rental costs, poor service delivery, and what they describe as intimidation by housing officials. The residents say they are being charged rental amounts that do not reflect the principles of social housing and have raised concerns about lack of maintenance, unreliable hot water, poor television reception, security problems, and absence of promised transport services. More than 100 residents took part in the march after previous complaints and memorandums allegedly received no response from authorities. Protesters handed over a memorandum calling for intervention by the city of Tshwane, an independent audit for rental calculations, reforms to lease agreements, and an end to alleged victimization of tenants who raise concerns. Residents also want improved maintenance and basic services at the complex. In other news, Newsroom Africa weather presenter and musician Dixie Mdlalose has revealed that he was hijacked and kidnapped in Sunnyside, Pretoria last Friday evening. Mdlalose says the incident happened around 8:30 p.m. on the 5th of June. He was allegedly held captive for several hours before being released at about 2 a.m. the following morning near a squatter camp in Centurion. The presenter says the suspects stole his vehicle, cash and other personal belongings. His silver grey Omoda C5 Elegance with registration number MD86VGGP remains missing. Mdlalose has also warned the public not to respond to any messages or calls requesting money from his phone or social media accounts, saying this may have been sent by the perpetrators. He has appealed to anyone who spots the vehicle to report it to the police. Authorities have not yet issued an official statement and investigations are continuing. Meanwhile, the Independent Institute of Education, the IIE, representing South Africa's private higher education sector, plans to establish a bursary fund to help students who are no longer eligible for government financial aid. The initiative comes as the Department of Higher Education and Training explores alternative ways to fund students amid growing pressure on higher education system. The proposed fund is expected to support academically deserving but financially constrained students enrolled at private colleges and universities. The move follows ongoing debates about access to higher education and concerns that many students at private institutions struggle to secure funding. Government is also considering broader reforms to student funding, including partnerships with the private sector and the new financing models aimed at expanding access to tertiary education while reducing pressures on public resources. Moving further afield, Iran says the Strait of Hormuz remains closed, but the United States insists the vital shipping route is still open and safe for commercial traffic. The dispute comes amid heightened tensions following recent U.S. military action against Iran. U.S. Central Command says commercial vessels continue to pass through the strategic waterway despite Tehran's warning that ships entering the area could be targeted. The Strait of Hormuz is one of the world's most important routes for global oil and gas exports. Meanwhile, U.S. President Donald Trump says Washington and Tehran are close to reaching a deal that could ease crisis. Trump claims a settlement could be signed within days and says the Strait of Hormuz would reopen fully once an agreement is finalized. However, Iran has not confirmed that a final agreement has been reached. Iranian officials say negotiations are continuing with mediators from Qatar and Pakistan involved in talks, but stress that Tehran will not compromise on its core national interests. In your weather update, Johannesburg, it is 21 degrees Celsius, Pretoria, 22 degrees Celsius, Cape Town, 16 degrees Celsius, and ending with Durban, it is 28 degrees Celsius. On the markets update, the rand to the US dollar is trading at 16 rands and 29 cents and 21 rands and 83 cents to the pound. On the commodities markets, gold is trading at 4,201 rands and 92 cents per ounce. Platinum is trading at 1,716 rands. And Brent crude oil is trading at 88 rands and 16 cents a barrel. Recapping on our top stories this hour. Gauteng Social Development MEC calls for stronger action against human trafficking. And private colleges to establish a bursary fund as government seeks new ways to finance higher education. The Strait of Hormuz remains open as US and Iran edge towards a deal. If you have any local news that you would like Kofifi FM to follow up on, feel free to send us a WhatsApp to 079-468-5183. That's 079-468-5183. The next news update is coming up at 5 p.m. for Kofifi FM News. I am C. Posirutu. 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

0: 16 minutes after the 16th hour. I'm your friend. Your friend is the title of the song. This one is by Gregor Salto teaming up with Chapel. Title of the song, Your Friend. It is a Friday. Happy Friday to you. And thank you so much for being our friend. 3 to 6, Monday to Friday. So happy to be back at your service. 97.2, still your number one frequency of choice. Yeah, thank you so much. And turn up to April. Which one do you prefer, going out to have drinks or maybe just having drinks at home?
1: At home.
0: At home.
1: Yeah, when you go out, you get a lot of people, they just snap you. And it's like, you don't want to be seen in a certain light. Not that you are being fake or anything.
0: Yeah.
1: But I'm someone that's very conscious about who's around me.
0: Mm.
1: And because I work at the radio station,
0: yeah,
1: and because I'm an assistant teacher, so for me, it becomes a thing. I don't want the kids to see me in this way.
0: Yeah.
1: So even with my friends, they pretty much know I'm not the type to want to go out. And if we are, let it be very far.
0: Yeah. You know why I don't like going out?
1: Yeah,
0: that much is because I get bored quickly.
1: Definitely.
0: And I'm going to bore you.
1: Ugh.
0: As my friends, if we go out together, you'll be there enjoying. And like, you more like, I'm not really feeling this.
1: James, I promise you, after like 2 hours, I am done. Yeah. I'm like, oh, when are we going home? And I'm already seated down, and they're like, don't sit. I'm like, I can't.
0: At the time, but you're going about home, when you are already finished. So, yeah, I mean, I don't know. So I prefer either just be at home, or maybe if we are going to be chilling together as friends, let's do it as friends.
1: Yeah.
0: But going out, going to a nightclub, or going wherever we may be going.
1: Nightclubs are the worst.
0: Yeah. I don't know. Maybe
1: we can go out, James, and we can have a conversation over drinks. That's my thing.
0: Yeah.
1: I don't need to be there. Yeah, what are you doing? No, I just want to be like you, James.
0: Yeah.
1: You know? And while sipping on something, that's fine. We can literally sit somewhere that is very, very comfortable. But I want to

0: Yo.
1: But you know, you get people who are not enjoying if it is not like that. They want to be out there with a group of people. Yeah.
0: Definitely. And I think people mistaken me for someone that loves to go out.
1: Yeah.
0: I don't know. I think because of my vibe.
1: Yeah.
0: So people have this assumption that I get groovist. Mm. And because also, to be quite honest, when I'm out, I'm out.
1: Yeah.
0: Like, it's all chiver. But like...
1: But it is not something that you will plan on doing.
0: You can Netflix and chill and drink with me.
1: Mm. No, I get you. All right, thank you so much, 97.2 listener, for joining us. And I'm hoping that you are not that kind of person who we get some Mr. Uptight. Nah, I am. I know. After about my hour and 2 hours, I get sharp. I want to go home. This one is by Rhythmic Elements, Mr. Uptight.

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0: One day when you figure out what they want. Also don't know. They also don't know what they want.
1: Who?
0: Do they want money or do they want utando?
1: No, who's that?
0: I don't know. But the title of their song says Abafazi Bafunani. Yeah.
1: I'm not going to say it.
0: Abafazi Bafunani, Abasazi Bafunani. Yeah. Big Zulu, MT. What do they want? Papa Tlan Shop Shop.
1: Hmm.
0: Obafana go back, hey, we need money.
1: But who? James, is this your life, eh?
0: Hey, this is not my life. This is what the song is
1: saying. I mean, I know Guti, but Abazazi Bafunani.
0: Yeah.
1: Yanu Bafazi Bonabakena,
0: eh? Hey, listen to the song, Papa Limol.
1: I can't wait for you, my man.
0: Yeah, listen. As much as it says Abazazi Bafunani, it also says Abafazi Bafunani. We will open it. Well, when you get it, when you get a moment, listen to the song. But Iri, yeah. In actual fact, I'm not lying to you. Yeah, I'm not lying to you. Listen to the song properly. Yeah, boys, I'm all over. Like, Babatlan Shop Shop. Do they want money? Do they want love? Babatlan Shop Shop.
1: We want all. Yeah. We want everything.
0: Yeah. It's impossible.
1: Why?
0: Yeah, because to make money, you need to spend more time away from, yeah?
1: Yes, you need to spend more time away from your loved ones. Yeah. That is a reality.
0: And then you say you want love, and love also, no, you're not spending more time with me.
1: Mara, can we be compromising this thing, James?
0: So I won,
1: No, but we're really compromising this thing. So if I know that my man is a workaholic, and he works whatever, I really do appreciate an hour that he can steal to be with me. As long as in his work he includes me, every after an hour or two, yes, then I'm fine. So, and then every after, so kibatlo arabe phone when I call you.
0: No, another time you are busy trying to make this money, butler.
1: So
0: about phone fees, but anyway, it's really difficult,
1: James,
0: being
1: a
0: man.
1: I feel like you're judging me.
0: No, I'm not. It's very difficult being a man.
1: It was never meant for y'all to have it easy.
0: Yeah.
1: Just saying.
0: Mm. Anyway, happy Friday to you. Thank you for making time and joining us. We also had a throwback song, Athama Fogadi, Tlogo Loza, Kilabotlano. And I mean, last night there I was watching Bafana Bafana Le Mexico. Mm. Goodness me. I don't know. Is it something that we are not expecting, or maybe something that we were expecting but hoping for the best? Because we knew that Bafana Bafana does not really stand a chance against Mexico. We knew it.
1: James, I have nothing to say regarding Bafana Bafana.
0: Yeah.
1: I really hope. Do we have a second game?
0: Yeah, we do. There is a game that we are going to play next week on Thursday, I think,
1: Look, it has got nothing to do with Bafana Bafana. It's just me.
0: Yeah.
1: I don't support soccer.
0: Yeah.
1: I only favor Kaizer Chiefs.
0: Mm.
1: And we know, Jorge, you know, luck is not all on our side.
0: Yeah.
1: The only thing I'm very grateful for is that there was no Kaizer Chiefs soccer players in that whole World Cup. So they can't say Jorge Kiba Kaizer Chiefs. I get Nelima Sanda Wana Little Pirates Stallone Sharp. Secondly, I'm a rugby girl. Like, I am just a blue bulls. I'm a rugby girl. I'm not, you won't find me upset over the fact that they lost in soccer, but in rugby, definitely.
0: No, but you must be patriotic.
1: I am being patriotic. I get it's fine.
0: No, overall. I mean, speaking about rugby, yesterday morning I was actually watching this video shared by the Springboks head coach Rasi Erasmus, just wishing Bafana Bafana well. So that is something that we do, as much as we may be rugby loving people, but when it comes out to the team that is going
1: the
0: to fly
1: team.
0: Our then we come out by full force, you know, go Bafana Bafana go, even if you don't know how how many players are supposed to be on the pitch when the game starts, And Mara, at least stubborn. Yeah.
1: I understand, and I wish them well. That's why I was asking if there's like a

0: This right here is the 2026 production, the new release in the year 2026. It was actually dropped on the 3rd of April 2026. Sayona 2.0. This one is Tato Hatsi teaming up with Kabza De Small. Big Zulu also part of this song. And now speaking about the Big Zulu, the song was originally released by Big Zulu back in the year 2023. Big Zulu teaming up with Sjava, Inkabizezwe, Sayona is the title of the song. So this, if you like, is the remake of the very same song, Sayona 2.0. You know, when you get to the realization that Rezamile, man, Rezamile, ne? We had a good thing going, we messed it up. And we may want to sort it out now. We may try by all means to fix it. Mara, once a senorita, senorita, there's nothing that you can do. Yeah. We messed it up. And if you were to ask people now, Tandabantihore, what happened to your last relationship? Most of the time, or most of the responses that you are going to get, people are going to talk about the other person being on the wrong side.
1: Oh, definitely. Right? Oh, definitely.
0: It's never us. It's always never the next person, yeah.
1: And it's just also good to admit where you felt fault.
0: Yeah.
1: For me, with what happened with my last relationship, I stayed too long.
0: Yeah.
1: I enabled.
0: What does that mean?
1: I tolerated too much. The thing is with me.
0: Yeah.
1: I second chances, yeah. And I give endless second chances.
0: Yeah.
1: And that's just enabling bad behavior.
0: Yeah.
1: So that was my fault in it.
0: Do you know there was a relationship I was once in, mm-hmm. and I went back to that lady after a few months to say askies.
1: That's nice.
0: Yeah. Like,
1: that's nice.
0: I just called her to say, can we meet? And maybe she was expecting maybe me to say no, I want us to get back together again.
1: Yeah, yeah.
0: But I just called her to say, I'm so sorry for what I have done. I know that I did not treat you well.
1: Mm-hmm.
0: I know that the manner in which we ended our relationship, I was wrong, and I'm sorry.
1: And it just becomes such a relief when I'm not saying we should get back together, but that I'm sorry puts so much things like impaya more from point A to B, because now I don't have to go into a new relationship being fearful of my past and stuff like that, because then I end up thinking, was I wrong? Did I do in? And we always Absolutely. Question ourselves.
0: Yeah.
1: So with me, I don't expect apology from my previous partner, not at all. I just know my fault in it was that I stayed too long.
0: Sure, I get you.
1: I
0: think for me personally, I had to do that because I realized, because sometimes you sit as a person and then you think about what you did to mess up the relationship, because we play a part also.
1: Yeah.
0: And then as I sat down, just a self-introspection, I thought, you know what, this lady was actually a good person. She did everything that she could in a relationship.
1: That is so nice.
0: And believe you me, when I did that, after apologizing to her, she said, you know what? It is the first time ever that someone came to me. As much as I had other relationships before that did not end well, whether it was because of my doing or that person's doing, it is the first time ever that I get a person coming to me to say, I'm sorry for what I have done. Now, she said, from now on, I can move on with my life also.
1: Yes.
0: You and I are still going to meet. We are still going to greet each other.
1: Mm-hmm.
0: Because we are not enemies.
1: Because
0: we
1: were never enemies at the end of the day. That's what I always emphasize and just say. We were never enemies.
0: Yeah.
1: But obviously, because people don't know how to handle things.
0: Sure.
1: And all of a sudden you stop talking. Okay, fine. That is your choice.
0: Yeah.
1: But I was never your enemy.
0: Yeah.
1: I'm just realizing that you would never choose me. And this is what I said. You were never going to choose me.
0: Yeah. And
1: so I chose me.
0: Just imagine in Westbury, and then you also have Newclear, which is one in the same area. Then you have Coronationville. So maybe you date in about 15 years, you date different people in this community.
1: Yeah.
0: And then things don't work out. And when I decide, oh no, I'm not going to be in speaking terms with my ex-partners, just because... Can you just imagine how many enemies you are going to have? Because when you decide, oh, no, our relationship did not work out, no one said it was going to work out.
1: No one said it was going to work out.
0: You were hoping that it would work out.
1: It was going to work out. Yeah. And it was just a matter of realizing, okay, we've been at it for quite some time and there's no change.
0: Yeah.
1: Okay, cool. If someone is not choosing you, and you clearly can see that, it is your duty to ask a man for clarity, and he's not giving you that, that's when you choose yourself.
0: Absolutely.
1: And then you'll be like, I am done. And even for men,
0: choose yourself.
1: Yeah. Like, choose yourself. It doesn't matter. Like, keep choosing yourself. The love that you want and the love that you crave does exist.
0: Yeah.
1: Don't listen to the whole thing, oh, it's fairy tales. It does exist. And it comes in ways and waves that we do not expect.
0: And don't be afraid to apologize also.
1: Don't be afraid to apologize.
0: Yeah. Let's go to the traffic update.

0: 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Good afternoon to all the listeners. It is after four on this Friday afternoon and the pre-weekend rush is officially underway across Joburg. Here's your first look at the major choke points across the city. Starting on the N3 south, there's an accident scene that's before Kalili's interchange in Bedfordville. Expect delays coming from London Road and travelling further south. There's slow moving traffic towards Geldenhuys interchange in Germiston. In Klerksdorp, expect delays on the eastbound of Allendale Road heading towards Zilverdane Road. And in Midrand, expect delays on the northbound of Pretoria Main Road heading towards Leroux Avenue. Also expect delays on the eastbound of Gatedale Road in Glen Austin heading towards Allen Road. And in Blue Hills, there are delays on the westbound of Summit Road heading towards Village Road. Also expect delays on the northbound of R55 from Summit to Africa View Road. And there's current traffic on Witkorpen Road with delays leaving Polshof. There's travelling towards Leslie Road in Magaliesig. In Bryanston, expect delays on the northbound of Winnie Mandela Drive heading towards Sloane Street. Also expect delays in both directions on Winnie Mandela Drive in Magaliesig and in Nascot. That's between the N1 and Kingfisher Drive. Travelling further north on Winnie Mandela Drive, anticipate delays approaching Uranium Street and Fourways. On Malibongwe Drive, there are delays in Kaisan, that's towards Boundary Road on the northbound and towards River Road on the southbound. And in Stradon Park, expect delays on the northbound of Malibongwe Drive heading towards Siaspot Drive. And there are heavy delays on the westbound of Republic Road in Hurlingham and in Bordeaux, with delays heading towards Jan Smuts Avenue. In Northcliffe, expect delays on Bears Nadir Drive West, that's heading towards Herdo Road. And expect delays on Victory Road in Greenside approaching Berry Hatsock Avenue. In Sandton Central, there are delays on Rivonia Road and on Catherine Street. Also expect delays on the eastbound of Grayson Drive heading towards the M1. Expect delays on the southbound of Joslova Drive in Yeovil heading towards Hendon Street. And in Central Joburg, expect delays on the M1 south between Empire Road and the Crown Interchange.
1: Right, let's leave it here. Thank you so much, Mr. X, coming through with the latest in traffic. It is another weekend. As we get ready for some people it is going to be a long weekend, ne? Yeah, kana. Yeah, some of us are going to be back at work on Monday. Mara kya is ke long weekend. The 16th of June coming up on Tuesday. So whatever you do this weekend, as we always say, please don't overdo it. Yeah,
2: so because that you have to do it again and again and again and again, again and again.
1: Yeah. Mm-hmm. Yeah. It's nothing as nice as doing something over and over and over and over and over again.
2: Yeah.
1: Tanabantu April.
2: It's been such a pleasure.
1: Up next, we have the news at 5 o'clock with Sipho Seroto. He's going to be back also come the hour 6 just after our Friday mix. Title of the song, Never Meant For Me. Zakes Bantuini teaming up with Skywander. And Lorena Rere. Sometimes you need to admit that it was never meant for you.
2: Not at all.
1: Is it?
2: Not at all.
1: Until next week, sharp, sharp. Take care.

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2: The news headlines at the hour, 5 p.m. Tshwane Metro expands workforce as a recruitment program continues. Police response lead to a swift hijacked vehicle recovery. And Russian drone barrage hits Kyiv and Mykolaiv as Ukraine reports major fires. With the news at 5 p.m. Central African Time on Kofifi FM 97.2, I am Sipho Serutu. Good evening. The city of Tshwane says it has filed 905 vacant positions during the 2025-2026 financial year as part of efforts to improve service delivery and reduce dependence on outsourced services. The appointments are aimed at strengthening internal capacity and addressing staff shortages that have been linked to delays in responding to service delivery complaints, infrastructure faults, and power outages. MMC for Corporate and Shared Services Flora Monama says the Metro remains committed to building a capable and professional administration. She says many of the new appointments are in areas directly linked to infrastructure maintenance, public safety, and essential municipal operations. According to the Metro, 505 positions were filled in the first quarter of the financial year, followed by 241 in the second quarter, 67 in the third quarter, and 92 in the fourth quarter. Officials say recruitment processes are continuing, with more appointments expected before the end of the financial year as the shortlisted candidates move through interviews. Now to this next update. A man who was hijacked and kidnapped in Sunnyside has been reunited with his vehicle after a swift response by Tshwane Metro Police Department. The victim was attacked shortly after dropping off a relative on the 7th of June and was forced into his white Mercedes-Benz by suspects. He was later released unharmed in Lodium. The suspects abandoned the vehicle at a funeral service in Mshongoville, Atrechville. Using vehicle tracking technology, TMPD officers traced the car, recovered it with minor damage, and reunited it with its owner. Tshwane Metro Police Department Commissioner Yolande Faro praised the officers for their quick action, which ensured the victim's safety and the successful recovery of the vehicle. Police have appealed to the public for any information that could lead to the assist with the investigation. In other news, the city of Tshwane has officially handed over a newly refurbished Kenton substation in Centurion, a 110.7 million rand project aimed at reducing persistent power outages in the area. The substation, which was severely damaged by an electrical fire in the year 2014, is already operational and serves businesses and residents in Centurion's Region 4. City officials say the upgraded facility has been restored to its full 120 MVA capacity and is designed to prevent faults from spreading across the network, improving electricity reliability for thousands of customers. MMC for Utility Services Franz Buscello says residents and businesses should experience fewer power interruptions as a result. Tshwane Mayor Nasipi Moya described Region 4 as a key economic hub and said the true measure of success would be a noticeable reduction in household power outages. Deputy Mayor Eugene Mudise said the investment demonstrates the city's commitment to improving service delivery and supporting economic growth. Meanwhile, the Independent Institute of Education, the IIE, representing South Africa's private higher education sector, plans to establish a bursary fund to help students who are no longer eligible for government financial aid. The initiative comes as the Department of Higher Education and Training explores alternative ways to fund students amid growing pressure on the higher education system. The proposed fund is expected to support academically deserving but financially constrained students enrolled at private colleges and universities. The move follows ongoing debates about access to higher education and concerns that many students at private institutions struggle to secure funding. Government is also considering broader reforms to student funding, including partnerships with the private sector and new financing models aimed at expanding access to tertiary education while reducing pressure on public resources. In the news further afield, Russian drone attacks have caused damage and injuries in several parts of Ukraine, with the most serious incident reported in Byrospil district east of Kyiv. A drone strike ignited a large fire at an infrastructure facility, with flames spreading across about 2,000 square meters. Firefighters used large amounts of foam to bring the blaze under control. In the southern city of Mykolaiv, one person was injured and emergency crews extinguished fires involving vehicles while carrying out precautionary safety and radiation checks. Ukraine's Air Force says Russia launched 117 drones overnight, with 102 reportedly intercepted or neutralized by air defenses. The figures have not been independently verified. The latest attacks highlighted the continued pressure on Ukraine's infrastructure more than 4 years into Russia's full-scale invasion, as authorities assess the damage and emergency teams remain on the ground. In your weather update, Johannesburg, it is 7 degrees Celsius currently, and now looking at Pretoria, it is 9 degrees Celsius at this current moment. Cape Town, it is 11 degrees Celsius. Durban, it is 16 degrees Celsius. On the markets update, the rand to the US dollar is trading at 16 rands and 29 cents and 21 rands and 83 cents to the pound. On the commodities markets, gold is trading at 4,201 rands and 92 cents per ounce. Platinum is trading at 1,716 rands. Brent crude oil is trading at 88 rands and 16 cents a barrel. Recapping on our top stories this hour. Tshwane Metro expands workforce as recruitment program continues. Police response lead to a swift hijacked vehicle recovery. And Russian drone barrage hits Kyiv and Mykolaiv as Ukraine reports major fires. If you have any local news that you would like Kofifi FM to follow up on, feel free to send us a WhatsApp to 079-468-5183. That's 079-468-5183. The next news update is coming up at 6 p.m. For Kofifi FM News, I am Sipho Serutu. Good evening.
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4: 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And we feel so good about it. So stay tuned and enjoy die Stasi van die Nasi met die groot sensatie.

0: Welcome to It Is Again a Friday. I'm excited. The World Cup has had us everywhere. Everywhere you go, it is the World Cup. We've been enjoying it. And as per usual, as per norm, today, again, as we've been doing, as we did it last week, we talk all things World Cup. Things that you might have forgotten, things that you might not even have thought about, we'll be discussing on the show. I've got so much questions for the coach. I'll ask him about Franz Beckenbauer. I'll ask him about the great Italian team. We'll definitely speak about the Italian team that has been disastrous in the past World Cup. One of the teams that has won the most World Cup, that is Italy, Brazil, and Germany. So that's the type of show that we'll be having today. We're going back into memory lane. So trust me, it's going to be an amazing one. As per usual, as per norm, it is Sports Talk with Coach Zeka Max. Coach Zeka Max, how are you, my good sir?
1: Yeah, yo, it started, eh?
0: It's on.
1: And you know, it's on. I could feel it last night. And you know what? That's why I thought, let's talk about the then and now.
0: Yeah.
1: Let's talk about certain national teams that are performing well, and let's see if they'll carry on performing well. And also, let's talk about Bafana 2010,
0: yes.
1: The World Cup of South Africa 2010. Where are those teams? How have they progressed?
0: 100%.
1: How has football evolved
0: 100%.
1: Or changed? I don't like to say it's evolved. I would like to say it's changed.
0: What's the difference between evolved and change? On that note, we so much get into it. Please give
1: you
0: us
1: like
0: a free...
1: asking me tough questions.
0: So
1: you like to challenge me.
0: But we learn, Coach, from these conversations.
1: No. Listen, I think evolving is when football is improving. The only way that it's evolved is a little bit on the technology, which I think it's definitely helped football. We spoke about the VAR. We can talk about the ball with a chip in the ball that will show if it's crossed the line or not.
0: So that's evolving, and I think technology
1: has a role to play. To be fair, on the tactical side, I think for people who haven't watched the game like I did and my generation, and you're talking 78, 20...
0: I want us to go there, Coach.
1: 1990, 82s in Spain. That generation of footballers, compared to now, this is so plastic for me. It's really so boring. Because the tactical side of the game has killed it. We don't see individual flair anymore like we used to. I mean, you and I keep talking about the Brazilian flair. Where are they now? It's so robotic. And the game has become so robotic. And I really believe that the coaches, youth coaches, are killing the game. We're not developing creative players. It's now, everything is about the robotic side of things. Like, you got to play the ball to B, B plays it to C, C moves down the line, crosses it to D, D arrives. And you know what? This is what coaches look for. And anyone who's listening to us, if we go back in that era, there was none of that. It was pure creative individual brilliance. Moments, decision, deciding the right moment, whether outside of the foot, whether inside of the foot, with a little chip over the top. The goalkeepers, they were flair. I mean, who remembers Campos from Mexico?
0: I don't even know who that is, Coach.
1: Go and check him out. I mean, the goalkeepers, they had flair, they had panache. Now they're all dressed in one color. Goalkeepers, I used to love watching the goalkeepers because there was something special about them.
0: I'm reminded of the Colombian goalkeeper when you say that.
1: Higuita.
0: Yeah, when you speak about flair, flamboyance.
1: You know.
0: So, Coach, he did those things in World Cups. That's the Colombian keeper.
1: Yeah, Higuita.
0: In World Cups.
1: Yeah, he did. Listen, his best moment... And go and see this on YouTube. The ball is, there's a strike towards the goal. It jumps up.
0: That's the most famous,
1: famous moment.
0: Yeah. That's the most famous
1: that's the
0: one.
1: Moment. Who does things like this?
0: That was in a World Cup match.
1: It was a World Cup match.
0: I thought it was probably a league game or a qualifier
1: World
0: or a
1: Cup
0: friendly.
1: His hair hanging down. Characters, man. Real characters. Nowadays, these goalkeepers look like they work in the corporate world. Everyone is like dressed to the T. You know, it's like they can't move out of the box. And I've had this discussion with a very good friend of mine, Victor Bahia. He was the goalkeeper of Porto. He played for the national team, he played for Barcelona. And I said, and he was
0: the name sounds very familiar.
1: He was one of those classy goalkeepers.
0: The name sounds very familiar.
1: Even the way he dressed, the jerseys they had. And I said to him, Victor, why is the goalkeeping changed? And he's like, it's changed because the rules have changed. The coaching has changed. Now we don't play outside the box anymore like we used to. We don't play as a sweeper like we did before. Now we're more restricted to our zone, the small box. It's for the defenders now to defend the big box. We must just attack the ball when it's close to us. And in his era, and if you look at those goalkeepers in the era, they used to come and dominate the big box.
0: I get you.
1: There was presence. You know, and the way they dressed themselves, I mean, Sepp Maier, Dinosov, yeah, they weren't flamboyant, but the Igitas were the Jorge Campos, that's the guy. Yellow tops with greens and yellows. And
0: Which country?
1: I think he was Colombia, if I'm not mistaken.
0: So Colombians have always been...
1: No, they're eccentric. But that's South America for you.
0: Ah.
1: You know, they're eccentric.
0: I get you.
1: Fiol, the goalkeeper of Argentina, 1978, used to wear these tight shorts. Nowadays, the guys are all wearing all green.
0: I get it.
1: All pink.
0: I get it.
1: There's nothing
0: and
1: flamboyant.
0: Keepers used to wear caps in those days. Eh? Some keepers would wear caps and all funny things, put towels in their neck, all those things, true.
1: Yeah, that flamboyant, that's why I said they become too corporate.
0: Hmm.
1: You know, when you work in a corporate world, there's a dress code.
0: I get you.
1: You know, that's
0: I remember also Brian Baloyi having his socks over over his tie to put the socks up. Remember those with his flamboyant hairstyles as well.
1: We've had some of these African keepers as well. I call them cats.
0: Cats.
1: I call them cats. Shongwe, when he played for Swaziland and Chiefs,
0: was also stylish.
1: He was a bit stylish. You know, the goalkeeper
0: The goalkeeper of Congo scores. Also with the flamboyant hairstyle. True. So it was a thing in the days, eh? Even remember a guy called Paul Evans. When he used to save penalties, he used to do a dance and then he would save the penalty. I don't know if you remember that.
1: Yeah.
0: Paul Evans from Vince.
1: Yes. Now, if you look back then, there was some swagger about football. That's why I enjoyed watching football.
0: What about your good friend Roger? Did he also have...
1: No, Roger was all about class. Eh?
0: Okay.
1: He was all... Roger was... I'll remember this. Roger was sky blue top.
0: Yes. Yes. For Sundowns, sky blue top.
1: Sky blue top, black shorts, white socks.
0: With those...
1: Patterns on the side.
0: Yeah, patterns on the side. Yeah. But that's a picture I have of Roger.
1: Yeah, he was classy. But that's the era where goalkeepers were different. Nowadays, a goalkeeper, you watch them in the goals, there's nothing flamboyant about
0: it. I get you.
1: You know, the game's become dull from a goalkeeper's perspective. In our days... Everyone wanted to become a goalkeeper because those were our role models. You look at football at the moment, and I talk to my friends in the junior leagues, and I'm like, goalkeepers, Zach, we battle for goalkeepers. Because everyone wants to be a Ronaldo. Everyone wants to be a Messi. Everyone wants to become a Vitinha now. Vitinha is the next craze, and you'll see it now in this World Cup. Vitinha, the Portuguese player, plays for PSG.
0: Yes.
1: Everyone's a Vitinha now. And this is where we've gone. You know, in when football was football, talk about Beckenbauer. Let's talk about the German team.
0: Yes.
1: Beckenbauer.
0: Gerd Müller.
1: Paul Breitner. Uwe, the left back, can't remember his name. But they were players. Nowadays, football has become too restricted.
0: Talk to us about Franz Beckenbauer. What kind of a player was he? Because he's also in World Cups. Before World Cups, you'll always see him with that scruffy hair, wearing that Germany kit.
1: Listen, Beckenbauer was sheer class. He was a centre-back, almost like a libero. That's a word no one even uses anymore.
0: Okay.
1: Libero means like he used to be a bit of a sweeper.
0: Oh, okay.
1: But more of a centre-back. Okay. He used to take the ball from his goal line and go through the middle of the field, play wall passes, and just go attack the space all the time.
0: So you would say that he was a modern-day centre-back? Because today you're required to be able to play with your feet.
1: No. You're required to play with your feet as a centre-back. Of course you need to play. You need to play technically good. But a centre-back in the modern football is restricted. Position. This is where you are. This is what you're going to do. This is your zone.
0: Tactical discipline.
1: The tactical discipline. What we now call tactical discipline, because we have to create words to justify that thing. In those days, there was a bit more anarchy. There was a bit more fluidity to the game. And Beckenbauer brought that fluidity to Germany, to Bayern Munich. Beckenbauer played in the Bayern Munich team where they were world class. At Bayern Munich's peak, Beckenbauer played there.
0: Wow.
1: Yeah.
0: So the Bayern we're seeing today, hammering everyone, the Pep Bayern.
1: No, that's the past.
0: No.
1: This is current, but the Bayern Munich of yesteryear
0: was proper.
1: Was the team. That's where they built their reputation.
0: Ah.
1: Now, that goes back then. This is just current.
0: Okay.
1: Yeah, so, and Beckenbauer was part of that team. Gerd Müller was part of that team, of that German team, that did so well for many years and won one or two World Cups and were in a few World Cup finals and then went downhill. And now I think this new generation will bring back that stability and credibility that Germany always had. But again, there's not that flamboyancy.
0: Yeah.
1: When we talk about flamboyancy, we talk about Brazil, Argentina, Colombia, flamboyant players, Valderrama. Do you remember Valderrama? No, I must give you a list of players. Mm-mm. You need to spend this whole weekend on YouTube. You need to go spend some time on YouTube. I'm going to give you a list. Valderrama was this eccentric midfielder with gold-locked hair.
0: Oh, like an Afro
1: style.
0: I've seen that person. I just didn't know his name. Also seen him in World Cups.
1: Watch him play.
0: I've seen that guy. I think even 94 World Cup, he was there playing his last days.
1: Pure joy to watch.
0: Class, hey?
1: Class.
0: I've seen him. Touches, beautiful touches.
1: No, just magic.
0: I've seen that. I just don't know what his name was.
1: Yeah,
0: Valderrama. But I know exactly who you're talking about.
1: Now we're talking about players.
0: Shoo.
1: Yeah.
0: Yeah, I know he's class.
1: No, he was class. That was Colombia. They weren't the greatest, but wow, at one stage, Colombia was a quality team, technically, ability, creative players, and Valderrama was the player, midfielder.
0: Also ring number 10, if I'm not mistaken.
1: And this is where I think Higuita played. It was that era, if I'm not mistaken. So, yeah, I played midfield. But it's those type of players that are missing at the moment.
0: True, I get you.
1: Now it's all about the social media presence, not the field presence. And we don't have those players that can be creative on the field because the coaches don't allow it anymore. Because if you do, then you're disrespecting the opposition. What nonsense is this? So, Colombia was a pleasure to watch. If we look at Brazil, obviously, they were the...
0: Over the years.
1: They were the team. And if there ever was an era, 74, 78, 82, 86, that whole era where Brazil still had players that could play on the individual way, but didn't have the tactical ability. They weren't that tactical. They were a bit more rebels. And then it changed over the years as the Brazilians came to Europe.
0: Yeah.
1: Then they became Europeanized. So when they went back, it was too tactical. The flamboyancy was out. And, you know, it changed Brazilian football as we know it.
0: Coach, am I right? I said on the previous episode that, for me, the last Brazilian team that I witnessed with that flamboyancy, arrogance, playing good football, was Korea-Japan 2002. After that, as you said, they were starting to do things the European way and stuff like that. But in Korea-Japan, that's when you still had Cafu and Carlos running up and down the wings. They changed, they introduced that to the game. Am I right when I say that? Or were there other great Brazilian teams after 2002?
1: See ya. You need to rewind again. You need to rewind, Sia. You need to go back to the times of Socrates, of Zico. That's the era of proper Brazilian football. Google. Go on your friend there. Zico era. Zico and Socrates. See what comes up there. Let this become a little history.
0: Okay, please, for you. Please.
1: Socrates and Zico era. Tell me the team. I think it was 1978, 1982. 82 in Spain. That was the time where Brazil had those players.
0: I'm just quickly finding it.
1: 1982, if I'm not mistaken. Spain.
0: Okay.
1: Spain. Let's check it out, then you'll see. That was the time that Brazil had a formidable team. A team that still played with flair. Were organized, tactically much better. It was the new generation coming through, but still that artistic mentality. Have you found it? Find it there for me. I'll show you.
0: Okay.
1: That was the time, and Socrates was the player in the midfield. Zico was the striker. Branco, I think, played at the left back. The left back was some. I'll tell you who the guy was now. But yeah, that was, for me, that's the team, Brazil 82. And then after that, it just went downhill for a while, and it's still going downhill because they haven't found their way. That's why they've taken Ancelotti back, to try and help them out and get this Brazil team. But it's not the same, you know. I mean, the players of nowadays, with all their issues, internal politics, egos to deal with, none of this was around in those days because the players didn't earn so much money.
0: I get you.
1: They played for the pleasure of the country. It was the jersey that was the important part.
0: There's something wrong with our network over here. It doesn't...
1: But that was the time. That was the era. Brazil. Things have changed. I mean, if you look at Germany in those days, let's look at Spain since 1910.
0: Since 2010. Yes.
1: Look how they've constantly performed over the last years. I mean, that's a few years now. Why? Because they've got two teams. They have Barcelona and Real Madrid. They are the backbone. And then Athletic Madrid. But they have a culture. There's a culture in Spain about development, about structure. And let's give credit where it's credit. La Liga as an institution has changed Spain forever for the better.
0: Sure.
1: So the federation has changed Spain for the better overall.
0: Sure.
1: Do you know that La Liga as an institution have a department that go out and upskill other federations worldwide?
0: I've seen that. They go, in Africa as well. I've seen that.
1: I met the guys in Angola.
0: I've seen that.
1: And they support.
0: There was actually a time where they said they might be coming to South Africa as well, but the thing didn't materialize, if I'm not mistaken. I speak under correction, but there was a time where
1: Why didn't it materialize? It materializes all over. Angola, they're doing it. They are consultants. They've improved the league. They've improved the clubs. That's what they do. So La Liga has created that in Spain. And that's why Spain has been consistent over the years.
0: Sure.
1: And then you have the flip side of it, Italy, who was once the powerhouse of world football.
0: 100%.
1: I mean, I still can't 100%. Understand. I can't get to understand and watch a World Cup when Italy is not playing. I still find it difficult.
0: It doesn't make sense, eh?
1: Even now, when I'm looking at the fixtures and the groups, and I'm like...
0: You don't see Italy.
1: Am I missing something?
0: They are five-time winners, you imagine?
1: Yeah.
0: Five-time winners.
1: And you said, what happened with the Italian Federation?
0: They got dissolved.
1: Wow.
0: They got dissolved. The government intervened, and they said that we are dissolving the federation, we're starting all over again, and re-electing new people.
1: Maybe there's a lesson out there. Can we copy and paste that? Should we copy and paste that?
0: We need that as well.
1: Because they've reached rock bottom.
0: Yeah, three World Cups in a row. They've not qualified.
1: Three World Cups in a row. There's no proper development. Everything's collapsed. Someone in the government said, basta, basta. Basta is enough in Italiano. Basta, enough.
0: Because, coach, to be honest, even the World Cup that Italy won in 2006, for me, they didn't win that World Cup because they were exceptional. They just... You know, if Spain wins a World Cup, you'll be like, wow, what a team.
1: Yeah.
0: That Italian... I think the 94 team with Roberto Baggio and all of them.
1: That was the last team. Simple.
0: Yes.
1: So I wasn't aware that they dissolved. Wow.
0: Yeah, they did.
1: There's so many lessons from this. Hello, anyone listening? Is there anyone listening?
0: I don't know if they have visa problems and stuff like that. So, yeah.
1: And you know what? Because not only have they reached rock bottom with the federation, they've reached rock bottom with everything. The clubs, at the moment, there was no one this year in the Champions League quarterfinals. They didn't go far. There was no one in the Europa League. The clubs are also going downhill fast. There's no youngsters coming through Italian football. There's no development properly done because there's a lot of money involved in Italian football.
0: Well, a lot of mafias as well,
1: Well, you said it. No, it's a fact. No, that's the fact. They control these things because it's money. It's money related. So Italian football has definitely reached rock bottom.
0: No, I get you. In every respect. Because growing up, the Italian Serie A was the league.
1: Yeah. I mean, the best players wanted to play in the Italian league.
0: Of course.
1: Napoli with Maradona.
0: Exactly.
1: Careca is the other player I was thinking about earlier on about Brazil. He was the era of Careca, Socrates, Zico. So, can you see where we're going?
0: I see where we're going with this. Coach, I want to ask you this, now that we're still on Brazil, what went wrong there? Because we cannot not speak about Brazil. Also, about five times champions, if not six. Also, one of the greatest footballing nations when it comes to the World Cup. As you counted the golden generations, the golden years, I saw them win it in 94. And I saw them play a final in 2000. When the match we spoke about previous week, that against France, Ronaldo being injured, they played a final. Then 4 years later, they came back and won it in Korea, Japan, 2002. One of the greatest, with Rivaldo there. And then in 2014, when they got the hammering from Germany, for me, they never came back. They've never recovered from that. What went wrong?
1: That was the demise.
0: That was the demise.
1: In fact, I think that was the nail in the coffin.
0: Yeah. You know?
1: I'll tell you what happened.
0: Yes, sir.
1: What killed Brazilian football is what killed world football. No street football. The academies worldwide, as much as they have the good intentions, are actually stifling progress in football. Because you've got a lot of academies that don't have competent coaches. And what street football does, and this is what we need to relook at as a country, there's not enough street football. And Brazil suffered the consequences of not having street football for the kids. The best players from Brazil in football came from street football.
0: 100%.
1: And came from another sport, which we should also look at seriously, which is futsal. Indoor football, if you want to call it. Most of the players from Brazil started either street football, because that's where they played.
0: Yeah.
1: And then progressed into futsal, because that was a bit more structured and organized. But that was those two brought the ability that Brazilian players had, the flair and the creativity.
0: So didn't have spaces, because you play in cluttered spaces.
1: One, twos, wall passes. That is what made Brazilian football. Futsal and street football, but most importantly, street football. To the point where Brazil now, the clubs in Brazil, the best clubs in Brazil, are going back to training as street football.
0: Wow.
1: They're removing the grass. They're not worried about grass anymore. They're going back to the sand.
0: Wow.
1: Because they said that is what taught the youngsters to adapt quicker to the movement of the ball, to the awkwardness of a bounce. Whereas the grass is just plain.
0: I get
1: it's
0: it.
1: It's just plain. Everything just flows.
0: It's robotic.
1: It's robotic. And they said, and our best players came from playing street football, where there were no goals, there were no rules, there were no boundaries.
0: That's how Ronaldinho could do the magic that he was doing.
1: Yes. And if you look at our South African players, the best players, where do they come from?
0: Street football.
1: Our best African players, the most creative guys, the most talented ones. Talent is like creativity, ball at your feet. The Ace Nitzelengues, I go back to Ace Meninis.
0: Teenage Dadlers.
1: Where do those guys come from?
0: No academies, no academies, coaches limiting them, telling them.
1: Because the creativity is there in our African players. Coaches kill that creativity by conditioning them through drills.
0: Sure.
1: And training sessions that are restricting creativity. And this is why when I coach, I don't coach with drills, because drills stifle creativity. And we need to go back to the era of street football, even at training, where the coach just sits down for an hour and he just watches and he lets the players with no rules, no restrictions play. And don't coach. Don't keep saying it's one touch, two touch, and so on and so on. I'm talking
0: about those are the modern day training sessions.
1: Yes.
0: It's one touch,
1: and
0: two
1: I'll
0: touch.
1: Do that when I have to, because that's what we need to do to help the youngsters if they want to get into the professional world. But we have to rewind. We have to go back to saying, so back to your question, why did Brazil die? Because they killed that street football mentality. The other one was, which has to be done, unfortunately it had to be done, the kids started staying in school longer. Education became a priority, which has to be done. That's not negotiable.
0: Yeah.
1: I understand that. That is not negotiable. Because a lot of the players, as they got older, they never went to school and just focused on football. And they just played longer and longer and longer, played football, when they left out the education. Today they're paying the price for not having education. So we have to create a balance.
0: Balance, yeah.
1: Yes, there's enough. Yes, education is, for me, education is priority. But then when it comes to sports, we need to go back to the street football mentality, where if you're training twice a week or three times a week, once a week needs to be street football. Kids must come down, put the goals up, they must just play for an hour. No conditions, no rules. Let them play. Let them learn by making mistakes. Kids are not allowed to make mistakes anymore.
0: True.

0: Definitely.
1: He was that that special player that Brazilians stood up
0: for.
1: Then he went to Europe and he became the robot.
0: He's here and there you'd have flair, but and you can also see he was not happy because he's lost in the system. You can see he plays because he follows on touch, but he's not happy. He can't express himself. If you look at Ronaldinho under Pep Guardiola at Barca, you could see he was happy. He played with a smile because Pep Guardiola allowed him to do the magic.
1: You can allow the creative players to perform. That's why I say if you watch Ronaldinho play, wow, it was magic.
0: Yeah,
1: that was he was a magician.
0: Of course,
1: I still watch. I still go on YouTube
0: and just watch the magic. Same.
1: How's that? Because I'm like, what went wrong with football? Why are there no more Ronaldinhos? Because youth coaches are killing creativity. The guys are there. We African players, and this is what I keep saying to the coaches when I do workshops. Why do Europe want African players?
0: Because they're hardworking?
1: No.
0: Strong?
1: That's one. What else?
0: They're hungry?
1: Yeah. But most important, they're creative.
0: Oh, yes,
1: We're a creative nation.
0: No, of course.
1: Look at the Brazilian players. Most of them are African.
0: Yes.
1: It's African descent. It's 100%. Who we are. It's who we are.
0: 100%.
1: Simple.
0: 100%.
1: South Americans, they think different because they come from those backgrounds. The Colombia, the Ecuador, African roots.
0: True. I get what you're saying. I get what you're saying.
1: You know, so we talk about music, we talk about samba. When slavery happened and the Africans went from Africa to Brazil, they were playing the drums. They were playing the music.
0: Hence they're called the samba boys.
1: That's why samba music is there, but it's originated in Africa. So Africa, and we must come to that conclusion once and for all. We are creative continents. Give us the freedom to be creative. Don't stifle us. Don't kill our creativity. Because the minute you stifle our creativity, and you mentioned it early on, that Neymar wasn't happy, you took away his soul.
0: Yeah.
1: The soul is going on to perform and showcasing what he's capable of doing. But now you're restricting him.
0: Because I can't imagine telling Asin Tolongwe Dr. Komodo that he must go fight and chase all the balls and kick everyone. You won't be happy. You will not be happy. You won't see the best of him.
1: You know, I'm so glad you went down this route. I was at Leopards, coaching Leopards one stage.
0: Yes, sir.
1: When we were in the playoffs.
0: Yep.
1: And we played against Chiefs at the FNB for the Nedbank Cup.
0: Mm-hmm.
1: And we beat them 2-1.
0: I remember.
1: Yeah. And we had a player called Nchangasi.
0: Specifically Nchangasi.
1: Yeah.
0: What a player.
1: Yeah. Now, when I went there.
0: What a player.
1: I realized that this guy was special. But I also realized he didn't like to defend. He didn't like to defend.
0: He was kind of lazy.
1: Yeah. And this is what you find with creative players.
0: Yeah.
1: It's the nature. It's nature telling you working in different ways. Why is it that Wits at one stage with a robust white team, they had a lot of white kids playing, they were robust. They were because white kids are taught to be workaholics, work hard. It's in the culture. They're taught from the beginning. But they're not creative. That's who we are.
0: I get you.
1: Okay. Then we have the kids in Cape Town, a bit more creative. So everyone has got something special to bring on board. Now, with Nchangasi, I got there. After about 3 weeks, I said, hey, I have a problem, because he doesn't like to defend. He doesn't tackle. I said, okay, do I have a problem or do I have a challenge? Do I kill him and stifle his creativity and when he gets the ball, how dangerous he can be for us and what special things he can do for on the field, because that's what supporters pay for. They want to come and see something special on the field. And I realized, no, I've got to give him the freedom to perform. And then what I did, I adjusted the team tactically to play. When Changasi has the ball, we need to organize ourselves so if he loses it, we always have the numbers in place. But it was more to give him the freedom to play. And he made us play. It was the first time that someone from the second division made the national team. He played for Chiefs. Well, he signed for Chiefs. He phoned me the one day, he's like, coach, I'm not playing. These guys don't use me properly. You're the only guy who actually understood me.
0: That's not at Chiefs.
1: Yes. And this is what happens. Because you bring a player that is special, that can do something special.
0: Boy, he was special.
1: So it's almost like putting a round peg trying to fit him into a square peg. It's not going to fit. It wasn't the reason why you bought the round peg.

0: You bought a round peg to fit in the round peg, peg hole. And what coaches do, they bring a round peg and they put him in a square peg. It doesn't work. It's not the reason why you brought him. Sure. And Brazil went through that period where the clubs in Europe were identifying the best Brazilian players, the most creative, the guys who were doing something special. And when they came to Europe, they said, no, you can't play like this. You need to play like this.
1: Then that's where the problem started.
0: They took his soul. They stole his soul.
1: I get it.
0: And the guy, of course you're not going to be happy because you want to perform. And I'm going to explain this to you in a different way. Sia, imagine you're an artist, creative artist. And I come to you and I say, Sia, here's a canvas and I want you to be creative and just do something special for me because this is what I know you're capable of doing. I know you're capable of doing something special, Sia.
1: Yes.
0: Because that's why I'm coming here, to see you. But Sia, I don't want you to use yellows, don't use blues, and don't use blacks.
1: Then what's the point?
0: What's the point?
1: Yeah. Then what's the point?
0: Can you see now?
1: I get it.
0: Because when you start painting on the canvas, you go, it's time for blue. Oh, maybe I need to bring some black in here. But now I'm telling you, see, don't use the black and blue and yellow. And you're going,
1: what's the point?
0: Baba, mind you.
1: Yeah.
0: What's the point?
1: Why don't you
0: carry on then? And you,
1: of course.
0: You see?
1: Of course.
0: And this is what happens in Brazilian football. We've taken their soul away of playing with pleasure and enjoyment and letting them perform. And the biggest obstacle we have is that when players do that, we're disrespecting the opposition. Get on with it. Get on with it. It's just pure entertainment. And this is why, for me, football has gone downhill.
1: Down. I get you.
0: And we saw the Champions League the other day. Arsenal defended for 80 minutes. They literally didn't go in PSG's half.
1: Yeah.
0: They paid the price. But was it a pleasant game to watch? No. It was one way. It was route one. Just downhill all the way. It was just PSG playing. And it's almost like a boxing match. And the guy's against the ropes. And he's got his hands up here.
1: Yeah.
0: And the other guy's just punching him. And he's just defending.
1: True.
0: So when you talk to me about Brazilian football, this is where we've gone. We talk about African football. And look at what Egypt can do, what Morocco can do, and Algeria can do. They still have that flamboyancy. Senegal has lost that because 99.9%
1: are in Europe.
0: Play in Europe. So they just bring the guys and they play that European mentality with that African flair mentality still there. I mean, it's in the DNA.
1: Because you look at Senegal 2002, they were next level with El Hadji Diouf, Papa Diouf. That Senegal team.
0: But you see, there's a bit more anarchy.
1: Yes, 100%.
0: You see?
1: Versus the Senegal team now.
0: Yes.
1: Two different outfits. I get you.
0: You see?
1: Coach, I'd also like you to talk to us about Mexico 86. I'll tell you why it's important to speak about it. Number one, Coach Hugo Bruce played in that World Cup for Belgium. That was his last World Cup. First and last, he says. And then secondly, that's where the Mexican wave was invented, in Mexico 86. And thirdly, we're playing our first game against Mexico, who we played the first game of the World Cup, Mexico as well. And lastly, it was the World Cup that Maradona stole the show, Mexico 86.
0: Stole the show?
1: Yeah.
0: With his hand?
1: Stole the hand of the show, I don't know. Well, yeah,
0: stole the show.
1: So talk to us about Mexico 86, Coach. Because we have a run of relations with Mexico, South Africa.
0: Yeah. Now listen, I didn't know Hugo Bros played for...
1: Yeah, he played for Belgium. Yeah, in that World Cup.
0: Yeah, and I remember that Belgian team. They weren't a bad team. They weren't a bad squad. If I'm not mistaken, the best game for me watching them play was against Russia, where they either lost or won 4-3. It was a proper game, and they had some great players. I must go back to YouTube and put that one on, because I can't remember Hugo Bros. He wasn't a double player.
1: He was at the back. He says he played as a center back.
0: Yeah, you see, he was.
1: So obviously, center backs, unless it's a big country where you know all the players.
0: Yes.
1: But obviously, in a country like Belgium, you wouldn't know. Yeah.
0: But they had some. They have a lot of interesting players.
1: Unless the recent Belgian team.
0: Yes.
1: Or even back in the days.
0: No, they had some nice players. And they were living on the back of Anderlecht at one stage. Anderlecht was the team in Belgium.
1: And
0: they had a lot of good players.
1: Oh.
0: They weren't a great football nation, but they were just a solid football nation.
1: I get you.
0: And the work ethics just took them. And they had some interesting players. They had a guy called, Sifo. It was a winger. They had some interesting players. And I didn't know Hugo Bros played. But Belgium were always consistent. They always gave you a good game and were a solid performance. there wasn't this brilliance about them, but what they did have, very good goalkeepers. Very good goalkeepers. Jean-Pierre Piaf was one of them. They always had, I can remember the goalkeepers now. There were some really, really good goalkeepers coming from Belgium. I don't know how they got it right, but there were some good goalkeepers.
1: Wow.
0: Yeah. And obviously with Mexico, you know, Mexico, the one thing I like about Mexico is attitude. I think it's in their DNA, part of the Mexican culture. You know, they're just in your face all the time. And then obviously that ability, just natural flair. Natural
1: yeah, they also
0: ability.
1: Have flair, hey? Yeah, Mexicans can play.
0: All those South American teams, if there's one thing they stand for, two things they stand for, flair and attitude, all of them. If you watch Argentina play, quality, attitude, aggression, just it's in their culture. Mexico, same thing. They're not the biggest of players. They weren't. I'm not sure what the team is looking like now.
1: Yeah, but they never over the years.
0: They weren't. They weren't. They're not the tallest of nation. So it starts off from there. They're not the tallest of nations. I mean, when you have a center back like Marquez.
1: Yeah, one of the greatest, eh?
0: One of the better ones.
1: One of the.
0: Yeah. He's not tall. He's not like tall. You know, he's medium height.
1: And he could play with his feet as well as a defender.
0: He was class. That's why he played in Europe. He played for Barcelona, I think.
1: Also scored the equalizer against Bafana.
0: Is it?
1: Yeah, he scored the equalizer with Fejeda.
0: Yeah, so he's just a natural leader on the field. So Mexico always had a tendency to have very good players. Midfielders, creative, wingers. I think where they had a guy called Sanchez at one stage.
1: I remember Sanchez very well. Yo.
0: Wow.
1: Good player. Next
0: for Real Madrid.
1: Yes.
0: Remember that era?
1: Yeah, no, definitely.
0: You see where we're going.
1: Sanchez
0: now.
1: He was out of this world. World
0: shortish,
1: class.
0: But world class.
1: Yeah.
0: But the ability on the ball, the reading of the game. But he was just relentless in putting on the pressure. So this is what Mexico does. And obviously playing at home, the Mexican wave, I remember the Mexican wave when it started. I'm like, what is this? But it started for a reason. I'm not sure what it was, but I heard it was because it was so hot.
1: Oh.
0: And people were trying to create some way. I don't know. This is what I heard.
1: I didn't know that, but I know it was started in Mexico 86.
0: Just to cool themselves down.
1: It looks beautiful when they do it, hey?
0: Yeah, and it's synchronized.
1: And every World Cup, you will find the Mexican wave now.
0: Everywhere.
1: People still do it to this
0: day. And I think this year we're back again.
1: Yeah.
0: We'll see the Mexican wave. So, but when you look at Mexico, it's that green jersey that they put on with the white shorts. There's just something special about the Mexican team. And again, goalkeepers are always flamboyant, agile, not the tallest, but definitely solid between the goals. Defenders, solid midfield creativity. From the midfield up, they just have their natural ability and natural talent. And I think they're given that freedom to play. So I'm looking forward to our game because it's against Mexico. I think Bafana Mexico is a great start because it's not like they're playing a Germany or Portugal or Argentina.
1: I get you.
0: Where they're caught on the back foot.
1: I get you.
0: I think we have a great chance. But this is what Mexico will do. They'll bring the fight.
1: Mm.
0: And they're just a gutsy player. You know, they're in your face. You know,
1: I get you.
0: They'll wind you up. And we need to be winded up. Bafana needs to be ruffled a bit. Not just to play, to perform. You know, because I think South Africans sometimes we try and be too nice on the field. We're too diplomatic.
1: I get you. We
0: play with panache and we kick someone and we're like, sorry, we kicked you. You know,
1: we don't get stuck in.
0: Yeah, we get stuck in. You got to get stuck in. And that's what the Mexicans do. And you'll see, I think they'll ruffle our feathers. And we need to be ruffled so we can get out of our shell.
1: I get you.
0: And it's our first game, so there's a lot of players that are going to be timid. The whole world's watching.
1: Coach, how do you say it? Mexico? What's the proper way of saying it?
0: Mexico.
1: Oh, Mexico.
0: Mexico.
1: Oh, Mexico.
0: Yes.
1: And then, Coach, there's also a country, very interesting, that won the first World Cup or the first two World Cups, Uruguay.
0: Yeah.
1: What has happened there? Because when you read off the history books, you'll always find Uruguay there. If you look at the FIFA build-ups to World Cups, they are always there. They gave us a run for our money, 2010 with Thiago Fulan. What a team with Suarez and them.
0: Yeah. Again, you see? Uruguay were excellent team.
1: Oh, Coach, it's not Uruguay, it's Uruguay.
0: Uruguay.
1: I'm joking. But it is Uruguay. You are the one who pronounces like that. Nobody.
0: Uruguay.
1: I know, you're just accommodating me now.
0: But you know, again, they're just a solid team. based on attitude, based on a technical ability. And once, you know, when you watch Uruguay play, you know there's attitude.
1: True.
0: From the defense to the strikers, there's attitude.
1: Then in your face as well.
0: In your face. Natural ability. They're not scared to go at you. Play with wingers. Midfielders, creativity. And when they, Mexico, Uruguay, all the South American teams, when the ball's at their feet, they don't kick a ball. It's almost like they pass a ball with a feather. They stroke the ball the way they play. The ball's so natural at their feet. Some teams are awkward at their feet, but the South Americans, when the ball's at their feet, there's something special about it. I don't know what it is. I'm trying to work it out.
1: I get
0: but
1: you.
0: It's that, I don't know, the ball and body, it's all one. That's how the South American teams play. And Uruguay is just that, but with a bit more intention. With a bit more aggressive. I think they're more aggressive than the Mexicans.
1: I get you. They're
0: feisty. They like a battle. And most of the games end with 3-4 yellow cards because there's pushing and shoving and everything goes with them. You know, that's just the nature of who they are.
1: What has happened? Because they were, do you think also management things? Because they are never...
0: It's a small country. Most of the players play outside. And you know you're going to get a game when you play Uruguay.
1: Of course. They're not going to be pushed. No. They won't win the World Cup, they will not be pushovers. Yeah.
0: They're definitely one of those that when you see them again, when you see you playing Uruguay, you know you've got a game in your hands.
1: Hmm.
0: But you know what? They just don't have the players who's going to give them the edge overall. They've got some interesting players, but overall they're not it's not like Argentina or Brazil. They will have 16, 17 players that are world-class and playing for the best teams in the world, because that makes a big difference.
1: Mm.
0: If you're in competitive leagues, it does make a big difference. And Uruguay don't have that.
1: I get you. And how do you think the boys of the Queen are going to play? It was in 1966. It's 2026. I think it's about 50 years later now. Would it be...
0: Now it's the King.
1: Now it's the King. And the King's... yeah. I'm so used to the Queen.
0: Yes.
1: 50 years later, I think 66, 2006 should be about 50 years later. Or is it 60 years later? But yeah, whatever it is, do you think maybe this time they'll be lucky? You go back in time. I think the best team that I watched was a 2010 team. Imagine in one midfield, you've got Frank Lampard, Stevie G in one midfield, Joe Cole. I don't know what was the other winger was, I can't remember. But you also had the Gary Nevilles in that team. You had a Rio Ferdinand. You're defending with, who was he with? But it was proper. And then you had Peter Crouch with Wayne Rooney in France in 2010.
0: Yeah, yeah.
1: And they're beating everyone 4-4-4-4 until they played against Germany. And Germany beat them 4-2.
0: Yeah.
1: What have you made of England's run?
0: It's interesting because some of the players were left out.
1: There was a big noise.
0: Big noise. But you've got to, the coach is the coach. He has his plan. He knows how he wants the team to play. And he has his reasons. But with England, you know, if there's one game I always watch, is the English game.
1: Same.
0: Because they only know one way.
1: No creativity, nothing.
0: Blow the whistle and they'll come at you for 90 minutes. Done. That's who they are. This is the English league. It's a culture thing with the English. They just know how to play 100% effort all the time. They do have some interesting players, but you never know what you get out of them. Because sometimes with them, it's not even about the quality of the squad. It's how well they get on with each other.
1: Yeah, and the attitude. I think England is very similar to Bafana Bafana. Best league in Africa, but they are very moody. Some AFCONs will perform, next AFCON they won't. Coach, the reason I'm asking you this is if you look at what has happened in world football the season that we just ended, they won the Conference League, they won the Europa League, they played the final of the UEFA Champions League. Now, you mentioned something interesting about Pirates and Sundowns, that if it's 16 players should rub off the camp because it's a winning mentality. Would you say the same for this England team right now?
0: Yes, absolutely, because anyone that goes into finals comes back more confident, comes back with a different
1: Irrespective of the result.
0: They were the finals. They were there. You know, they look back and they're like, wow, you know, we eliminated 12 teams on our way to get the finals. We played against A, B, C, D. I mean, we played against the big teams, and we're in the final. That's got to give you confidence. if anything, your self-esteem is on an almost all-time high. So that's the initial point. Then it's the respect that they'll command. You know, when you play against opposition, and you look at them, and you go, there's so and so. He played for Arsenal. Oh, he played for so and so.
1: It intimidates you.
0: Big time, big time. So, and those players, when they look at the opposition, they'll go, no, we respect you, but I know I'm better than you. So that has a huge impact on the psychological edge that England may have. But I don't think I'm not convinced about the goalkeeping department, even though it's solid. It's not like as if they got a world-class goalkeeper. Defensively, you know what you're going to get from them.
1: Mm-hmm.
0: Maguire's not there. I think that's a benefit. he could go either way.
1: So yeah, I could go either way with Maguire.
0: But there's already a telling story. He's out. The midfield has always been the work engine of this team. But I don't see the midfield. When you spoke early on about the Frank Lampard, the
1: Stevie G's in one midfield.
0: I don't see that with this current crop of players. I'm not sure. Did Harry Kane, is he in the squad? I'm sure he is.
1: Harry's in, yeah.
0: Yeah. He might up front, it's Harry Kane.
1: Yeah, any day, anytime. He never has an off day. Yeah.
0: And England's always been known through wingers. So, yes, they'll be a solid team. It's going to be difficult. Any team plays against them. But, again, it's those... What's going to give England the edge above anyone else? It's that individual element, which I think at this stage is lacking in the English team.
1: Hmm.
0: I don't see anyone there that can be a game changer for them besides Harry Kane. But you need more than one player.
1: I get you.
0: You know,
1: I get you. Bellingham?
0: I don't.
1: I get you. In my time.
0: Bellingham, you look at other teams and you start putting Bellingham in the midfield department and you go, this one's better, that one's better there. And Bellingham didn't have a great season at Real Madrid.
1: Yeah, true.
0: Real Madrid was probably the worst season for Real Madrid. I mean, there's not one player from Real Madrid in the Spanish team.
1: Sure.
0: Not one.
1: Sure.
0: That tells you a story.
1: Sure.
0: That also explains that they've got more foreign players now than ever before.
1: Yeah, true.
0: It's no longer just six Spaniards or whatever. But still, there's not one Spanish...
1: Disastrous for Real Madrid.
0: So he comes from that toxic environment with Vinicius and Mbappes and fighting. And
1: true.
0: He's got to work himself out of that environment now.
1: Sure.
0: And depends how it's managed now with the English team. And what is the team environment going forward? That is crucial for everyone. And this is the difficult part for most of these national teams. And going back to this, that's why Bafana has a chance in performing well, because most of the players come from two teams.
1: I get you.
0: They know each other.
1: I get you.
0: You know, it's so much easier. It's about trust. I know I can trust you on the field. I know when you go for that tackle, you must say, I'll cover you.
1: Yes.
0: Whereas the other teams, they won't go out of their way.
1: And
0: this was Spain's demise at one stage, because you had the players from Catalonia and the players from Real Madrid, which was the capital versus Catalonia. And it was a bit of oil and water scenario.
1: Mm.
0: If you needed my help, I'll make sure I come a little bit late. Just to expose you.
1: Hmm.
0: You know, that was the mentality.
1: Sure.
0: So when you're talking about the English team, it's how quickly they'll gel will make a difference. In actual fact, most of the teams. Portugal will be a little bit easier.
1: I wanted to go to Portugal next for two reasons. I know you might have behind-the-scenes scoops. And secondly, Ronaldo is playing a World Cup. What a player, eh? What a discipline.
0: How old is he? 68?
1: No, he's going for 80 now.
0: 80, yeah. Close to that. Listen, you got to give the guy credit.
1: Yeah, of course.
0: Having said that, it's not very good for Portugal if he starts playing. Because I still believe there are...
1: Because those are going to be headlines, eh?
0: Yeah, I still believe there are a lot of players there that are not happy that he's still playing. You must remember one thing, Sia. As much as they're teammates, they're not all friends. Everyone has their own ego.
1: Mm.
0: Everyone has their own journey. You look at Fernandes. He just had a great season with Man United.
1: Amazing season.
0: Player
1: out ratings, of this world.
0: Player ratings up there.
1: Yeah.
0: Awards, left, right and centre.
1: Equal the record
0: Here comes Ronaldo, takes the accolades away, takes the focus. Everyone wants focus in the World Cup. And if Ronaldo, and this is the problem, the spotlight's always on Ronaldo when Portugal play. Do you think that goes down well with the teammates?
1: Sure. No. I would think yes, but now that you break it down, it does make sense.
0: No. It doesn't, because they all have their own journey. They all have their own egos to address. They're all successful in their own way. So that can play a role. I mean, look at Bernardo Silva at Manchester City. What a great season!
1: Yeah, of course.
0: Manchester City.
1: Of course,
0: the spotlight was on him. It's all about egos. You know,
1: of course.
0: The spotlight. I'm playing. I also want the spotlight on me. But when Ronaldo's in the room, everyone's focused on Ronaldo. I think it ruffles some feathers.
1: I get you. You know, there's things that go in pairs. Like, for example, if I say Adidas, automatically you think of Nike. If I say Mercedes, you think of BM. If I say
0: Coke,
1: you think of Pepsi. So we cannot speak about Ronaldo
0: without saying Messi.
1: Thank you. In such a World Cup.
0: Yeah. And it should be the last World Cup for both of them.
1: But I'm not sure with Ronaldo. But it should be the last one.
0: It should be the last one. But yeah, listen, they're both going to be influential in the national teams.
1: Just on the field, even off the field.
0: Off the field. While they're there, that's the nature of the game. And unfortunately, the public has created them. That the social media has created that, the journalist has created that, everyone's created that. So that's the way the game's gone. But yeah, it will be interesting because Messi's been playing in the USA. Ronaldo's been playing in Saudi Arabia. I mean, two extremes. But for me, Messi still has that impact because he's still more respected than everyone else. In Argentina, whereas Ronaldo is losing that respect. People are going, okay, Ronaldo, it's enough now. It's not about you. It's not about your records. It's not about... And even the Portuguese supporters are going, it's enough now. Where he's losing that respect. Messi hasn't lost that respect.
1: I get you. I mean, the previous World Cup, they were playing for him. They wanted to win that World Cup for Messi, which they did. Coach, as you sum it up, the last question, difficult one as usual. What does Coach Zeka Mark say from a fan's perspective and from a coach's perspective? Is Ronaldo still relevant in that Portuguese national team?
0: From a coach's perspective, no.
1: Wow.
0: Because there are other players.
1: Wow.
0: There are still other players. I think Portugal plays better without him. And we've seen it in many, many of the games. Portugal definitely has a different freedom when he's not on the field. They still score goals. They still have guys who can score set pieces. We have the options. Portugal has the options. Good options. Because when Ronaldo plays, the coach has to adjust certain things in the team. So he's going to leave certain influential players out to accommodate
1: Ronaldo.
0: That's the sad part. From a supporter's point of view, it doesn't worry me at all. It really doesn't worry me. I disconnect myself. I don't make those decisions. It's the coach that makes that decision. And if whatever decision it takes, there's nothing I can do. So I really don't get emotionally involved.
1: I get you. And coach, there's also nothing that you can do with the fact that time has eluded us. This is the time where you get to say flit, flit, flit. I always get it wrong.
0: Flit, flit, on story as 8.
1: Flit, flit, on story as 8. How do you say that? How do you translate that in English? What does it mean? I get the gist behind it.
0: Yeah. Well, I wouldn't directly translate because it sounds like whistle, whistle. Our story is our story is finished.
1: Which doesn't
0: mean... Flate is whistle.
1: Oh.
0: Yeah, so I would just go, well, that concludes the end of our show.
1: Thank you so much, Coach. Keep warm. Enjoy the World Cup. We'll definitely be doing more of these.
0: As the World Cup gets traction, we'll discuss the games, we'll talk about players, and hopefully
1: I'm looking forward to when you've got the award winning journalist to talk more about the World Cup.
0: I want to get his perspective on after we've watched a few African countries.
1: That would be nice.
0: Yes.
1: That
0: so we'll get him into the studio.
1: 100%.
0: Thank
1: Coach.
0: You. Well, that concludes our story. As CEO would say, flight or studios, right? Enjoy the World Cup. It's gonna be a long month.
1: And 2 weeks.
0: But we'll be back. Remember, look after yourself. Take care. Don't drink and dive. And always be considerate. Good night.

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0: Mikketing ouwe. Tjoe, bra.
1: Heere.
0: Ik hoor.
1: Wat?
0: Every Friday.
1: Friday.
0: Die Mikketing show, boeda.
1: Mikketing, wat is dat?
0: Mikketing show. Ah, every Friday. Ah, meneer.
1: Tata.
0: Ah, die dan gaan skat, hoor.
1: Nee, nee.
0: Yo.
1: Ik is daar, bra.
0: Nee, sure.
1: Sure. Alright,
2: 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Now I'm so full.
0: The coffee thing, Mikketing hour.
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0: Awe.
1: Sure, bra. 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
0: Agas na.
1: Lekker, lekker. Can you guys show up on Friday?
0: What the show?
1: The Mickey thing, awa.
0: What?
1: Yeah, Mickey thing, awa.
0: What?
1: It's elke Friday from 7 to 8. Hulle speel quite a waya waya. It's a immunity mercy. It's done, okay?
0: Ah, ek gaan mos ruk, ne?
1: Awe.
0: Awe.
1: Mickey thing, awa.

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0: My best friend, huh? 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
1: I had this girl in my room, right? 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I said, slow down. You know what she said? She said,